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2: A heat warning is in effect. Tonight, a clear sky with local smoke and a low of 16. Tomorrow, sunny and hazy with a high of 30. On Tuesday, sunshine, 33 degrees. Wednesday, it'll be sunny and 32. Current weather conditions can be found anytime on your Swift Current Online app. I'm Judy Peters.
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6: A heat warning is in effect. Tonight, a clear sky with local smoke and a low of 16. Tomorrow, sunny and hazy with a high of 30. On Tuesday, sunshine, 33 degrees. Wednesday, it'll be sunny and 32. Current weather conditions can be found anytime on your Swift Current online app. I'm Judy Peters.
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2: A heat warning is in effect. Tonight, a clear sky with local smoke and a low of 16. Tomorrow, sunny and hazy with a high of 30. On Tuesday, sunshine, 33 degrees. Wednesday, it'll be sunny and 32. Current weather conditions can be found anytime on your Swift Current online app. I'm Judy Peters.
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2: A heat warning is in effect. Tonight, a clear sky with local smoke and a low of 16. Tomorrow, sunny and hazy with a high of 30. On Tuesday, sunshine, 33 degrees. Wednesday, it'll be sunny and 32. Current weather conditions can be found anytime on your Swift Current Online app. I'm Judy Peters.
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7: A heat warning is in effect. Tonight, a clear sky with local smoke and a low of 16. Tomorrow, sunny and hazy with a high of 30. On Tuesday, sunshine, 33 degrees. Wednesday, it'll be sunny and 32. Current weather conditions can be found anytime on your Swift Current online app. I'm Judy Peters.
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1: A heat warning is in effect. Tonight, a clear sky with local smoke and a low of 16. Tomorrow, sunny and hazy with a high of 30. On Tuesday, sunshine, 33 degrees. Wednesday, it'll be sunny and 32. Current weather conditions can be found anytime on your Swift Current Online app. I'm Judy Peters.
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2: A heat warning is in effect. Tonight, a clear sky with local smoke and a low of 16. Tomorrow, sunny and hazy with a high of 30. On Tuesday, sunshine, 33 degrees. Wednesday, it'll be sunny and 32. Current weather conditions can be found anytime on your Swift Current Online app. I'm Judy Peters.
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3: A heat warning is in effect. Tonight, a clear sky with local smoke and a low of 16. Tomorrow, sunny and hazy with a high of 30. On Tuesday, sunshine, 33 degrees. Wednesday, it'll be sunny and 32. Current weather conditions can be found anytime on your Swift Current Online app. I'm Judy Peters.
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2: A heat warning is in effect. Tonight, a clear sky with local smoke and a low of 16. Tomorrow, sunny and hazy with a high of 30. On Tuesday, sunshine, 33 degrees. Wednesday, it'll be sunny and 32. Current weather conditions can be found anytime on your Swift Current Online app. I'm Judy Peters.
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2: A heat warning is in effect. Tonight, a clear sky with local smoke and a low of 16. Tomorrow, sunny and hazy with a high of 30. On Tuesday, sunshine, 33 degrees. Wednesday, it'll be sunny and 32. Current weather conditions can be found anytime on your Swift Current online app. I'm Judy Peters.
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2: A heat warning is in effect. Tonight, a clear sky with local smoke and a low of 16. Tomorrow, sunny and hazy with a high of 30. On Tuesday, sunshine, 33 degrees. Wednesday, it'll be sunny and 32. Current weather conditions can be found anytime on your Swift Current Online app. I'm Judy Peters.
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4: A heat warning is in effect. Tonight, a clear sky with local smoke and a low of 16. Tomorrow, sunny and hazy with a high of 30. On Tuesday, sunshine, 33 degrees. Wednesday, it'll be sunny and 32. Current weather conditions can be found anytime on your Swift Current Online app. I'm Judy Peters.
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1: Me not working hard. 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
1: Good morning. I'm Eric Haddam. The Morse RCMP detachment was significantly damaged by fire on Sunday. Firefighters from Morse responded to the scene alongside RCMP, with the fire brought under control last night. Swift Current Online has reached out to Saskatchewan RCMP for comment and will continue to follow the story throughout the day. Drivers in Swift Current should plan for delays today as the Highway 4 railway crossing is closed for repairs. CP Rail is scheduled to begin the work at 7:30 this morning, with repairs expected to continue into the afternoon. The crossing between Chaplin Street East and Airport Road will be closed with a signed detour in place. Motorists are encouraged to allow for extra travel time. Following another successful Buckingham S fundraiser in Swift Current, the Canadian Bucking Bowl competition is preparing for the rest of its season. Organizer Tanner Alleman says the association hosts competitions featuring young bucking bulls while also putting on charity events across Western Canada.
2: We've raised rodeo bulls for quite a while. I used to ride bulls, and then it kind of just snowballed into making more work and having more fun, I guess.
1: The CBBC heads next to Sunnybrook, Alberta on August 23rd before wrapping up its season with its championship event in Oyen later in the fall. CKSW 570 celebrated its 70th anniversary with a special event at Legion Branch 56 in Swift Current, featuring live music, prizes, and a look back at the station's history. Morning show host Tara Garcia said the anniversary celebration drew a great crowd.
3: I think it went really well. We had a great turnout. A lot of people came on down. They brought their friends with them. They enjoyed the music from Bakersfield, gave away some door prizes. And, of course, we had our big grand prize winner, and she actually chose the hot tub.
1: One lucky guest also went home with a grand prize, choosing a new hot tub. Great leaders don't have all the answers. They bring people together to find them. Crystal McCaig believes strong teams create better outcomes for patients, making collaboration one of the most important parts of leadership in healthcare. She says working together helps provide the highest standard of care for patients and their families.
4: Healthcare really is about relationships and people. You are dealing with families and patients who are at the scariest moments of their lives, and you are there to be with them, to console them, to guide them.
1: Her journey highlights collaboration, leadership, and the power of supporting those who care for others. 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And as usual, it's been an interesting year weather-wise across the prairies for producers protecting their crops and the insects that call them dinner. Dr. Megan Van Koski, entomologist with Agriculture and Agri-Food Canada, said this variation of conditions make it difficult to pin down the pests.
5: Yeah, the variability makes it quite difficult to talk in terms of large trends or what we might be seeing across the whole of the prairie region. So we're definitely seeing some differences kind of north to south in terms of temperatures and conditions and development, but we're also seeing it a little bit east to west, where it's been pretty dry and cool in the Peace River region. And so some of the insect development is quite slow there compared to other parts of the prairies where, even though it's been wetter, it has recently been hotter.
1: The warmer temps have helped crop development. Van Koski recommends staying vigilant with scouting to help ensure the bugs won't bite your profits.
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6: 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In Sask Alta Baseball League action last night on Country 94.1's Local Sports Live.
7: The wine delivery from McInnes. Swung on and struck out as McInnes gets the final out on a strikeout, and the Cabri River Rats have won the Sask Alta Baseball League championship once again.
6: Cabri scored 5 runs in the 3rd inning, beating the Richmond Rockets for their 6th Les Benjamin Trophy in 9 years. Nathan McInnes earned playoff MVP, pitched 4 scoreless innings for the River Rats with 6 strikeouts to close out the win on the mound.
8: Obviously, it was pretty exciting to get that done. Fritt came in, pitched really well to start. He said right from the start he wasn't going to be able to do too many innings, so I knew I was the guy up next. I was kind of chucking the ball in the outfield, making sure I was warm for the whole game, and ended up getting it done.
6: Cabri beat Gull Lake 13-3 earlier in the day to advance to the finals, while Richmond knocked off top-ranked Swift Current 9-3 to earn their berth into the championship game. Jake Hiramoto is officially the Western Canadian Baseball League's single-season home run and RBI king. The Swift Current 57's infielder set both league records on Sunday in Moose Jaw, blasting his 21st homer of the season and driving in RBI 67 and 68 during a 20-13 win over the league-leading Miller Express. Hiramoto finished 4-for-7 with 4 RBI, while Lucas Geisler drove in 6 runs and Jake Steffes collected 5 hits as the 57 snapped Moose Jaw's momentum in a wild offensive showdown. Swift Current is now 16-31, sitting 3.5 games back of a playoff spot with 9 games to go. The Montreal Alouettes used a late rally to beat the Hamilton Tiger Cats 31-18 to wrap up Week 8 in the CFL last night. The Saskatchewan Roughriders visit Edmonton on Saturday in the rematch of Thursday's 36-34 loss to the Elks. And the Toronto Blue Jays fell 6-1 to the Boston Red Sox in the finale of a 3-game series at Fenway Park yesterday. The Jays continue their road trip in Washington, D.C. tonight against the Nationals. If something's happening in your community, from breaking news to big game scores, tell us first. Call 306-773-NEWS or click Submit News on Swift Current Online. Sunny and hot for most of this week, and a little bit smoky too. A high of 30 degrees for today. Clear for tonight, low of 15. Sunny tomorrow and a high of 34. 34 again for Wednesday. Bit of a cool down. Chance of rain on Thursday and a high of 29, but back into the 30s for the long weekend. More weather details on the Canada West Harvest Center weather page on Swift Current Online. Sunshine 16 right now in Swift Current.
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0: Justin Bieber on Magic 97, the best songs and the best variety. Good morning, everyone. Colin Powers here on the Magic Morning Show. 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It's 6:10, and it's already warming up out there. 16 degrees right now in Swift Current. 30s are high for today. 34 on the way for tomorrow and Wednesday. It's staying hot and sunny and even smoky at times for most of this week. More weather details on the way in just a few moments. Of course, we got the impossible question coming up at 7:50. We got the birthdays for Ricky's All Day Grill coming up at 7:40. Still time to get those in for today. 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And that means we got a draw for a $50 Ricky's gift card coming up on Friday. 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
0: Sunshine today with local smoke and a high of 30. Clear tonight, local smoke in the low of 15. Sunshine tomorrow, a little bit of smoke as well, a high of 34. 34 again for Wednesday. Might see some rain, a high of 29 for Thursday. And then back into the 30s as we get into the August long weekend. More weather details on the Canada West Harvest Center weather page on Swift Current Online. Sunshine, 16 degrees right now in Swift Current. AM Delivery Road Report. No major traffic problems on the highways. A reminder, the Highway 4 Rail Railway crossing here in Swift Current will be closed for most of the day for repairs that CPKC is doing to it. It should open back up later on today. I guess on the plus side, you don't have to wait for that train. So please plan your route accordingly. And if you see something on the road so you think other drivers should know about, call us or text us at 306-773-0971.
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0: the Lumineers on Magic 97, the best songs and the best variety, and Ariana Grande with Twilight Zone in there too. Colin Powers here on the Magic Morning Show, fueled by Pioneer Co-op. We have your local news coming up in just a few moments. New music on the way from Benson Boone, Mike DeMero, and Dinoro also coming up before 6:30. And coming up before this weekend, we got another Taste of Summer charity barbecue for Lens Plumbing and Heating, and this one is supporting the center here in downtown Swift Current. We're so happy to be partnering with Nathan and the crew at the center once again on another big fundraiser, and we're hoping you can join us on Friday between 11:30 and 1. Stop by for lunch. We'll be set up in front of Innovation Center in the North Courtyard along Chaplin Street. Say hi to us. Grab a delicious burger, a drink, and a bag of chips for $10. Minimum donation of $10 gets you a delicious lunch. All the proceeds will be supporting the center. And if you donate just a little bit more, you'll be entered for a chance to win a barbecue grill from Lens Plumbing and Heating. 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They're helping us out with the manpower and the supplies so we can make sure that all the money that we raise at these Taste of Summer charity barbecues goes to these great local causes. And of course, this one will be supporting the center. So we're hoping you can join us Friday, 11:30 to 1, for our next Taste of Summer charity barbecue with Lens Plumbing and Heating.
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2: The RCMP detachment in Morris was significantly damaged by fire on Sunday night. And drivers in Swift Current should plan for delays today as the Highway 4 railway crossing is closed for repairs. 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
0: Sunshine today with some smoke and a high of 30. Clear tonight, a low of 15. Sunny tomorrow and a high of 34. Sunshine 34 for Wednesday. Might see some rain on Thursday and a high of 29. And lots of sunshine on the way for the rest of this weekend. And temperatures staying in the 30s. More weather details on the Canada West Harvest Center weather page on Swift Current Online. Sunshine 16 right now in Swift Current.
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1: Good morning. I'm Eric Haddam. A fire has heavily damaged the Morse RCMP detachment. Emergency crews, including the Morse Fire Department and RCMP, responded Sunday night to the detachment on McCurdy Street. We've reached out to Saskatchewan RCMP for more information and will keep you updated as details become available. If your morning commute takes you along Highway 4 in Swift Current, you may need to plan for an alternate route. The Highway 4 railway crossing is closed today while CP Rail completes repairs. Work is scheduled to start at 7:30 this morning and continue into the afternoon. Detour signs are in place, and drivers are reminded to use caution and follow all posted traffic directions. A passion for rodeo and a personal connection to multiple sclerosis continue to fuel the Bucking MS fundraiser in Swift Current. Canadian Bucking Bull Competition organizer Tanner Allamand says supporting MS Canada is what the event is all about.
2: I have family members and really good friends that are diagnosed with MS, so that's why we decided to put this event on and fundraise for MS Canada.
1: Allamand says the annual fundraiser combines bucking bull competitions with a chance to give back to families affected by the disease. CKSW 570 is already looking ahead after celebrating 70 years on the air in Swift Current. Morning show host Tara Garcia said while the station has evolved over the decades, its listeners remain the same.
3: The listeners stayed the same. 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
1: Garcia added planning has already started for the station's 75th anniversary. Supporting patients, families, and frontline healthcare workers has been the driving force behind one local leader's career for more than three decades. Crystal McCaig has spent the past 31 years in Saskatchewan's healthcare system, building a career rooted in compassion, teamwork, and helping others through life's most difficult moments. She says healthcare has always been about relationships and caring for people.
4: Don't wait. Don't be scared. You can do that. You know, you've got a lot of support, and a career in healthcare, you can do so many things in healthcare.
1: Her story reflects compassionate leadership, teamwork, and a lifelong commitment to improving patient care. For more on Her Voice presented by CCAN, head to Swift Current Online. And as crops enter their final stages of development across Saskatchewan, so do the insects. Dr. Megan Vankoski, entomologist with Agriculture and Agri-Food Canada, provides an update on what producers are seeing in the fields.
5: Well, this summer, the biggest story has really been cabbage seed pod weevils. But at this point in the summer, we're kind of getting past the stage where management is a possibility because the adults lay eggs into the developing canola pods, and the adults are actually now kind of reaching the end of their lifespan. So that's something to watch out for. The other one, especially for west central Saskatchewan, is Bertha armyworm. Numbers have been decently low in Manitoba and Alberta, but they've been very high around Outlook and just west of Saskatoon.
1: Depending on the staging, some crops may be able to outlast the insects and some may need the sprayer.
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6: I'm Colin Powers with a look at sports. The Cabri River Rats continue to etch their name into the Sask Elta Baseball League record books.
7: Cabri River Rats have won the Sask Elta Baseball League championship once again for their sixth time in 9 years.
6: Cabri beat the Richmond Rockets 5-2 at Mitchell Field last night with Nathan McInnes tossing four scoreless innings to close it out. He was named playoff MVP and has now won four titles with Cabri.
8: I've been playing here for a few years now, so it's kind of the same thing. Awesome group in Cabri. You know, we got some more young guys coming up, which is nice. But yeah, we always have a ton of fun and love winning with these guys.
6: Cabri beat Gull Lake 13-3 earlier in the day to advance to the finals, while Richmond knocked off top-ranked Swift Current 9-3 during their berth into the championship game. It was a historic Sunday for the Swift Current 57s and Jake Hiramoto. The Hawaiian slugger broke the WCBL single-season home run and RBI records with a ninth-inning two-run homers. The 57s defeated the league-leading Moose Jaw Miller Express 20-13 yesterday. Hiramoto now has 21 home runs and 68 RBI this season, while Lucas Geisler added a three-run homer and six RBI, and Jake Steffes chipped in five hits. The victory improved Swift Current to 16-31. Leaving the club 3.5 games behind Weyburn for the final playoff spot in the East Division. The Montreal Alouettes used a late rally to beat the Hamilton Tiger Cats 31-18 to wrap up Week 8 in the CFL last night. The Saskatchewan Roughriders visit Edmonton on Saturday in the rematch of Thursday's 36-34 loss to the Elks. And the Toronto Blue Jays fell 6-1 to the Boston Red Sox in the finale of a three-game series at Fenway Park yesterday. The Jays continue their road trip in Washington, D.C. tonight against the Nationals. From local news to local sports, we're here for your updates. 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Sunshine today with local smoke and a high of 30. Clear tonight, low of 15. Sunny tomorrow and a high of 34. 34 again for Wednesday. Might see some rain, a high of 29 for Thursday. And then back into the 30s for the long weekend. More weather details on the Canada West Harvest Center weather page on Swift Current Online. Sunshine 16 right now in Swift Current.
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0: Kid Luck, Babe, Chapel Roan on Magic 97, the best songs and the best variety. Colin Powers here on the Magic Morning Show, fueled by Pioneer Co-op. It's 639, 16 degrees right now in Swift Current. Going up to 30 today, or normal high for this time of year is 27. So sort of typical summer-like weather here. Might get into some extreme heat again tomorrow and Wednesday, and then back into the 30s again for the August-long weekend. More weather details on the way in just a few moments, and we got some new music on the way from Tame Impala and Beaches. Or, I guess not a new song from the Beaches, but probably one you've heard for the first time recently. That's coming up before 7 o'clock. And a big event happening in Valmarie this weekend. That beautiful community is celebrating its 100th birthday over the August long weekend. Events include live music, a slow pitch tournament, a book signing with Hockey Hall of Famer Brian Trottier, and so much more. It all happens Friday through Sunday. We got more details about it on the Swift Current Online Community Events Calendar.
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0: Sunshine today, a little bit of smoke today too, a high of 30, clear tonight, low of 15, sending in a high of 34 tomorrow, 34 again for Wednesday. Might see some rain on Thursday with a high of 29, back into the 30s for the August long weekend. More weather details on the Canada West Harbour Centre weather page on Swift Current Online. Sunshine 16 right now in Swift Current. AM delivery road reports. No major problems on the roads, but in town, Highway 4 railway crossing will be closed for most of the day today for repairs that CPKC is doing to it. The closure will start at 7:30 this morning and last for most of the day. We'll keep you up to date on that on Swift Current Online. And if you see something you think other drivers should know about, call us or text us at 306-773-0971.
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1: Edge of the Earth from the Beaches on Magic 97. Tame Impala with Dracula, the Jenny remix in there too. Colin Powers here at 6:49 on the Magic Morning Show, fueled by Pioneer Co-op. We have your local news coming up at 7 o'clock from the Swiftcurrent Online Newsroom. Swiftcurrent 57s with a big win in Moose Jaw last night and an historic win too. Jake Hiramoto, the Hawaiian Hammer. He hit a home run in the ninth inning of that 20-13 win. And with that homer, his 21st of the season, he has set the new record for single season home runs in the Western Canadian Baseball League. 21 home runs. Jake Hiramoto of your Swiftcurrent 57s is a new single season home run king in the WCBL. Congratulations to Jake Hiramoto. What a milestone for him. And he also set the record for RBIs in the season with 68 as well in that same game. We have more on that in your local sports and on Swiftcurrent Online, and we'll have a chance to celebrate with Jake and the rest of the 57s tomorrow when they take on the Moose Jaw Miller Express once again tomorrow night at Mitchell Field. First pitch at 6:57.
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4: Sunshine today in the high of 30, clear tonight, low of 15, sending in the high of 34 tomorrow. More sunshine on the way for Wednesday. Might see some rain on Thursday and then back into the 30s for the August long weekend. More weather details on the Canada West Harvest Center weather page on Swift Current Online. Sunshine 16 right now in Swift Current.
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1: Good morning. I'm Eric Haddam. The Morse RCMP detachment was significantly damaged by fire on Sunday. Firefighters from Morse responded to the scene alongside RCMP, with the fire brought under control last night. Swift Current Online has reached out to Saskatchewan RCMP for comment and will continue to follow the story throughout the day. Drivers in Swift Current should plan for delays today as the Highway 4 railway crossing is closed for repairs. CP Rail is scheduled to begin the work at 7:30 this morning, with repairs expected to continue into the afternoon. The crossing between Chaplin Street East and Airport Road will be closed, with a signed detour in place. Motorists are encouraged to allow for extra travel time. Following another successful Buckingham S fundraiser in Swift Current, the Canadian Bucking Bowl competition is preparing for the rest of its season. Organizer Tanner Alleman says the association hosts competitions featuring young bucking bulls while also putting on charity events across Western Canada.
2: We've raised rodeo bulls for quite a while. I used to ride bulls, and then it kind of just snowballed into making more work and having more fun, I guess.
1: The CBBC heads next to Sunnybrook, Alberta on August 23rd before wrapping up its season with its championship event in Oyen later in the fall. CKSW 570 celebrated its 70th anniversary with a special event at Legion Branch 56 in Swift Current, featuring live music, prizes, and a look back at the station's history. Morning show host Tara Garcia said the anniversary celebration drew a great crowd.
3: I think it went really well. We had a great turnout. A lot of people came on down. They brought their friends with them. They enjoyed the music from Bakersfield, gave away some door prizes. And, of course, we had our big grand prize winner, and she actually chose the hot tub.
1: One lucky guest also went home with a grand prize, choosing a new hot tub. Great leaders don't have all the answers. They bring people together to find them. Crystal McCaig believes strong teams create better outcomes for patients, making collaboration one of the most important parts of leadership in healthcare. She says working together helps provide the highest standard of care for patients and their families.
4: Healthcare really is about relationships and people. You are dealing with families and patients who are at the scariest moments of their lives, and you are there to be with them, to console them, to guide them.
1: Her journey highlights collaboration, leadership, and the power of supporting those who care for others. 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And as usual, it's been an interesting year weather-wise across the prairies for producers protecting their crops and the insects that call them dinner. Dr. Megan Vankoski, entomologist with Agriculture and Agri-Food Canada, said this variation of conditions make it difficult to pin down the pests.
5: The variability makes it quite difficult to talk in terms of large trends or what we might be seeing across the whole of the prairie region. So we're definitely seeing some differences kind of north to south in terms of temperatures and conditions and developments, but we're also seeing it a little bit east to west, where it's been pretty dry and cool in the Peace River region. And so some of the insect development is quite slow there compared to other parts of the prairies, where even though it's been wetter, it has recently been hotter.
1: The warmer temps have helped crop development. Vankoski recommends staying vigilant with scouting to help ensure the bugs won't bite your profits.
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6: 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In Saskalta Baseball League action last night on Country 94.1's Local Sports Live.
7: The wine delivery from McInnes. Swung on and struck out as McInnes gets the final out on a strikeout, and the Cabri River Rats have won the Saskalta Baseball League championship once again.
6: Cabri scored 5 runs in the 3rd inning, beating the Richmond Rockets for their 6th Les Benjamin Trophy in 9 years. Nathan McInnes earned playoff MVP, pitched 4 scoreless innings for the River Rats with 6 strikeouts to close out the win on the mound.
8: Obviously, it was pretty exciting to get that done. Fritt came in, pitched really well to start. He said right from the start he wasn't going to be able to do too many innings, so I knew I was the guy up next. I was kind of chucking the ball in the outfield, making sure I was warm for the whole game, and ended up getting it done.
6: Cabri beat Gull Lake 13-3 earlier in the day to advance to the finals, while Richmond knocked off top-ranked Swift Current 9-3 to earn their berth into the championship game. Jake Hiramoto is officially the Western Canadian Baseball League's single-season home run and RBI king. The Swift Current 57's infielder set both league records on Sunday in Moose Jaw, blasting his 21st homer of the season and driving in RBI 67 and 68 during a 20-13 win over the league-leading Miller Express. Hiramoto finished 4-for-7 with 4 RBI, while Lucas Geisler drove in 6 runs and Jake Steffes collected 5 hits as the 57 snapped Moose Jaw's momentum in a wild offensive showdown. Swift Current is now 16-31, sitting 3.5 games back of a playoff spot with 9 games to go. The Montreal Alouettes used a late rally to beat the Hamilton Tiger Cats 31-18 to wrap up Week 8 in the CFL last night. The Saskatchewan Roughriders visit Edmonton on Saturday in the rematch of Thursday's 36-34 loss to the Elks. And the Toronto Blue Jays fell 6-1 to the Boston Red Sox in the finale of a 3-game series at Fenway Park yesterday. The Jays continue their road trip in Washington, D.C. tonight against the Nationals. If something's happening in your community, from breaking news to big game scores, tell us first. Call 306-773-NEWS or click Submit News on Swift Current Online. Well, lots of sunshine on the way and some hot weather, too. A high of 30 for today. Low of 15 tonight. Sunny and a high of 34 tomorrow and Wednesday as well. Might see some rain on Thursday and then sunshine and hot weather on the way for the long weekend. More weather details on the Canada West Harvest Center weather page on Swift Current Online. Sunshine, 16 degrees right now in Swift Current.
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0: Taylor Swift, I Knew It, I Knew You from Toy Story 5 on Magic 97. Toy Story 5 is playing at the Clearwater Drive-In once again for the August long weekend. That's important for you to know because on Wednesday, we're giving you a chance to win a couple of tickets to see that movie or any of the other ones playing in August at the Clearwater Drive-In. Kyle, and you will have a chance to win if you know what is playing at the Clearwater Drive-In this weekend. Of course, you can always figure that out on clearwaterdrivein.com. 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Colin Powers here at 7:09 on the Magic Morning Show. Fueled by Pioneer Co-op, a beautiful Monday morning. Last week of July, we're heading into a long weekend. It's going to be hot again today. 18 degrees right now in Swift Current. 30 degrees is our high for today. Staying in the mid-30s for most of this week. We might get some rain, a bit of a cool down on Thursday, and then some hot weather on the way for the long weekend. More weather details in a few moments. We got the birthdays for Ricky's All Day Grill coming up at 7:40, and Friday is the last day of July. 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
0: Sunshine today in the high of 30. Clear tonight, low of 15. Sunny in the high of 34 for tomorrow. 34 for Wednesday. Might see some rain on Thursday in the high of 29. And then back into the 30s for the long weekend. More weather details on the Canada West Harvest Center weather page on Swift Current Online. Sunshine, 18 degrees right now in Swift Current. AM delivery road report. No major traffic problems on the highways in town, though. Maybe some trouble for your commute. Highway 4 railway crossing will be closed for most of the day today for repairs that CPKC is doing to it. I guess on the plus side, you don't have to wait for the train today. You can just take the overpass. Probably make that a habit if you're ever in a hurry. We're keeping an eye on that. You can stay up to date on that as well on SwiftCurrentOnline.com. If you see something you think other drivers should know about, call us or text us at 306-773-0971.
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0: Disclosure and Sam Smith on Magic 97. Tate McRae in there, too. Colin Powers here on the Magic Morning Show, fueled by Pioneer Co-op. We have your local news coming up at 7:30. We got Somber, Jamie Fine, all coming up before 7:30 as well. And we have a new Her Voice feature on SwiftCurrent Online today. We are sharing stories from influential and powerful women throughout the Southwest all summer long. And this week, we are featuring Crystal McCaig. She has spent 31 years in Saskatchewan's healthcare system, building career rooted in compassion, teamwork, and helping others through life's most difficult moments.
1: Don't wait. 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You know, you've got a lot of support and a career in healthcare. 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
3: The RCMP detachment in Morse was significantly damaged by fire on Sunday night. And drivers in SwiftCurrent should plan for delays today as the Highway 4 railway crossing is closed for repairs. 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
0: Sunshine today with some local smoke and a high of 30. Clear tonight, low of 15. Sunny tomorrow and a high of 34. 34 again for Wednesday. Might see some rain on Thursday and a high of 29. And great weather on the way for the long weekend. It's going to be hot, but probably not too hot, I don't think. More weather details on the Canada West Harvest Center weather page on SwiftCurrent Online. Sunshine, 18 degrees right now in SwiftCurrent.
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1: Good morning. I'm Eric Haddam. A fire has heavily damaged the Morse RCMP detachment. Emergency crews, including the Morse Fire Department and RCMP, responded Sunday night to the detachment on McCurdy Street. We've reached out to Saskatchewan RCMP for more information and will keep you updated as details become available. If your morning commute takes you along Highway 4 in Swift Current, you may need to plan for an alternate route. The Highway 4 railway crossing is closed today while CP Rail completes repairs. Work is scheduled to start at 7:30 this morning and continue into the afternoon. Detour signs are in place, and drivers are reminded to use caution and follow all posted traffic directions. A passion for rodeo and a personal connection to multiple sclerosis continue to fuel the Bucking MS fundraiser in Swift Current. Canadian Bucking Bull Competition organizer Tanner Allamand says supporting MS Canada is what the event is all about.
2: I have family members and really good friends that are diagnosed with MS, so that's why we decided to put this event on and fundraise for MS Canada.
1: Allamand says the annual fundraiser combines bucking bull competitions with a chance to give back to families affected by the disease. CKSW 570 is already looking ahead after celebrating 70 years on the air in Swift Current. Morning show host Tara Garcia said while the station has evolved over the decades, its listeners remain the same.
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1: Garcia added planning has already started for the station's 75th anniversary. Supporting patients, families, and frontline healthcare workers has been the driving force behind one local leader's career for more than three decades. Crystal McCaig has spent the past 31 years in Saskatchewan's healthcare system, building a career rooted in compassion, teamwork, and helping others through life's most difficult moments. She says healthcare has always been about relationships and caring for people.
4: Don't wait. Don't be scared. You can do that. You know, you've got a lot of support, and a career in healthcare, you can do so many things in healthcare.
1: Her story reflects compassionate leadership, teamwork, and a lifelong commitment to improving patient care. For more on Her Voice presented by CCAN, head to Swift Current Online. And as crops enter their final stages of development across Saskatchewan, so do the insects. Dr. Megan Vankoski, entomologist with Agriculture and Agri-Food Canada, provides an update on what producers are seeing in the fields.
5: Well, this summer, the biggest story has really been cabbage seed pod weevils. But at this point in the summer, we're kind of getting past the stage where management is a possibility because the adults lay eggs into the developing canola pods, and the adults are actually now kind of reaching the end of their lifespan. So that's something to watch out for. The other one, especially for west central Saskatchewan, is Bertha armyworm. Numbers have been decently low in Manitoba and Alberta, but they've been very high around Outlook and just west of Saskatoon.
1: Depending on the staging, some crops may be able to outlast the insects and some may need the sprayer.
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6: I'm Colin Powers with a look at sports. The Cabri River Rats continue to etch their name into the Sask Elta Baseball League record books.
7: Cabri River Rats have won the Sask Elta Baseball League championship once again for their sixth time in 9 years.
6: Cabri beat the Richmond Rockets 5-2 at Mitchell Field last night with Nathan McInnes tossing four scoreless innings to close it out. He was named playoff MVP and has now won four titles with Cabri.
8: I've been playing here for a few years now, so it's kind of the same thing. Awesome group in Cabri. You know, we got some more young guys coming up, which is nice. But yeah, we always have a ton of fun and love winning with these guys.
6: Cabri beat Gull Lake 13-3 earlier in the day to advance to the finals, while Richmond knocked off top-ranked Swift Current 9-3 during their berth into the championship game. It was a historic Sunday for the Swift Current 57s and Jake Hiramoto. The Hawaiian slugger broke the WCBL single-season home run and RBI records with a ninth-inning two-run homer as the 57s defeated the league-leading Moose Jaw Miller Express 20-13 yesterday. Hiramoto now has 21 home runs and 68 RBI this season, while Lucas Geisler added a three-run homer and six RBI, and Jake Steffes chipped in five hits. The victory improved Swift Current to 16-31. Leaving the club 3.5 games behind Weyburn for the final playoff spot in the East Division. The Montreal Alouettes used a late rally to beat the Hamilton Tiger Cats 31-18 to wrap up Week 8 in the CFL last night. The Saskatchewan Roughriders visit Edmonton on Saturday in the rematch of Thursday's 36-34 loss to the Elks. And the Toronto Blue Jays fell 6-1 to the Boston Red Sox in the finale of a three-game series at Fenway Park yesterday. The Jays continue their road trip in Washington, D.C. tonight against the Nationals. From local news to local sports, we're here for your updates. 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Sunshine today with local smoke and a high of 30. Clear tonight, low of 15. Sunny tomorrow and a high of 34. 34 again for Wednesday. Might see some rain on Thursday and then some hot weather on the way for this weekend. More weather details on the Canada West Harvest Center weather page on Swift Current Online. Sunshine, 18 degrees right now in Swift Current. We got the birthdays for Ricky's All Day Grill coming up very soon. Still time to get those in for today. You can call us or text us at 306-773-0971 or go to SwiftCurtOnline.com and click on the Greeting Zone link. We'll have those birthdays for you. We'll tell you who's celebrating and we'll tell you who's getting in the draw for that $50 Ricky's gift card after Ed Sheeran on Magic.

0: Ed Sheeran, the Magic 97, the best songs and the best variety. Colin Powers here on the Magic Morning Show, fueled by Pioneer Co-op at 7:40 on a Monday morning. The last Monday of July, the last week of July, if you could believe it. We're heading into the August long weekend, and we got the birthdays right now for Ricky's All Day Grill on North Service Road East. And by the way, on Friday, we're giving away a $50 gift card to Ricky's All Day Grill to someone celebrating a birthday in the month of July, and we'll find out who gets into that draw. But right now, let's find out who's celebrating today. Let's check the greeting zone on Swiftcurrent Online. Chris and Raina Peters celebrating their second wedding anniversary today. Happy anniversary to that couple. Kyle McKay is turning 37 today. Happy birthday from your girls, Oakland, Hayden, Sutton, and Kaylee. Bethany Schultz is turning 20 today. Happy birthday from your whole family. And Aaron Bacchus is turning 48 today. Happy birthday from your whole family as well. And it looks like those are all of our birthdays for today. Kyle McKay on his 37th birthday. He's now in the draw for a chance to win a $50 gift card from Ricky's All Day Grill. And again, that draw is happening on Friday. We'll have the birthdays for you again tomorrow morning at this time. 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
0: Sunshine today in the high of 30, clear tonight, low of 15, sunny in the high of 34 tomorrow, and 34 again for Wednesday. Might see some rain on Thursday, and then back into the 30s for the August-long weekend. More weather details on the Canada West Harvest Center weather page on Swift Current Online. Sunshine, 18 degrees right now in Swift Current. AM delivery road reports. Roads are looking pretty good. We should let you know, though, that the railway crossing on Highway 4 here in Swift Current is closed for most of the day today due to repairs that CPKC is doing on it. So plan your route accordingly today, and we have more details about it and updates on SwiftCurrentOnline.com, of course. And if you see something you think other drivers should know about, call us or text us at 306-773-0971.
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Kingdom of Fear from Cameron Wickholm on Magic 97, American Girls from Harry Styles in there too. Colin Powers here on the Magic Morning Show, fueled by Pioneer Co-op, just about 8 o'clock. We have your local news coming up at the top of the hour from the Swiftcurt Online Newsroom. Right now it's time for the Impossible Question, chance to earn some bragging rights and the prestigious yet imaginary title of Impossible Question Champion of the Day. And we had some tricky questions last week. Let's see how we do with this one. Here is today's impossible question. Sales of these grew 21% in 2025. What are they? Sales of these grew 21% in 2025. What are they? Call or texting your guest, 306-773-0971. We got it up on our Facebook page as well. Our impossible question today, sales of these grew 21% in 2025. What are they? Call or texting your guest, 306-773-0971, or try it out on Facebook.

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4: Sunshine today in the high of 30, clear tonight, low of 15, sunny in the high of 34 tomorrow, 34 again for Wednesday. Might see some rain on Thursday and then back into the 30s for the long weekend. More weather details on the Canada West Harbor Centre weather page on Swift Current Online. Sunshine, 18 degrees right now in Swift Current. Our impossible question today, sales of these grew 21% in 2025. What are they? We're still trying to figure this out. Call or text in your guest, 306-773-0971. We got it up on our Facebook page as well. Sales of these grew 21% in 2025. What are they? Hopefully we'll find out soon. Right now it's Katy Perry on Magic 97. Yeah.

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1: Good morning. I'm Eric Haddam. The Morse RCMP detachment was significantly damaged by fire on Sunday. Firefighters from Morse responded to the scene alongside RCMP, with the fire brought under control last night. Swift Current Online has reached out to Saskatchewan RCMP for comment and will continue to follow the story throughout the day. Drivers in Swift Current should plan for delays today as the Highway 4 railway crossing is closed for repairs. CP Rail is scheduled to begin the work at 7:30 this morning, with repairs expected to continue into the afternoon. The crossing between Chaplin Street East and Airport Road will be closed, with a signed detour in place. Motorists are encouraged to allow for extra travel time. Following another successful Bucking MS fundraiser in Swift Current, the Canadian Bucking Bowl competition is preparing for the rest of its season. Organizer Tanner Alleman says the association hosts competitions featuring young bucking bulls while also putting on charity events across Western Canada.
2: We've raised rodeo bulls for quite a while. I used to ride bulls, and then it kind of just snowballed into making more work and having more fun, I guess.
1: The CBBC heads next to Sunnybrook, Alberta on August 23rd before wrapping up its season with its championship event in Oyen later in the fall. CKSW 570 celebrated its 70th anniversary with a special event at Legion Branch 56 in Swift Current, featuring live music, prizes, and a look back at the station's history. Morning show host Tara Garcia said the anniversary celebration drew a great crowd.
3: I think it went really well. We had a great turnout. A lot of people came on down. They brought their friends with them. They enjoyed the music of Bakersfield, gave away some door prizes. And, of course, we had our big grand prize winner, and she actually chose the hot tub.
1: One lucky guest also went home with a grand prize, choosing a new hot tub. Great leaders don't have all the answers. They bring people together to find them. Crystal McCaig believes strong teams create better outcomes for patients, making collaboration one of the most important parts of leadership in healthcare. She says working together helps provide the highest standard of care for patients and their families.
4: Healthcare really is about relationships and people. You are dealing with families and patients who are at the scariest moments of their lives, and you are there to be with them, to console them, to guide them.
1: Her journey highlights collaboration, leadership, and the power of supporting those who care for others. For more on Her Voice presented by CCAN, head to Swift Current Online. And as usual, it's been an interesting year weather-wise across the prairies for producers protecting their crops and the insects that call them dinner. Dr. Megan Vankoski, entomologist with Agriculture and Agri-Food Canada, said this variation of conditions make it difficult to pin down the pests.
5: Yeah, the variability makes it quite difficult to talk in terms of large trends or what we might be seeing across the whole of the prairie region. So we're definitely seeing some differences kind of north to south in terms of temperatures and conditions and developments, but we're also seeing it a little bit east to west, where it's been pretty dry and cool in the Peace River region. And so some of the insect development is quite slow there compared to other parts of the prairies, where even though it's been wetter, it has recently been hotter.
1: The warmer temps have helped crop development. Vankoski recommends staying vigilant with scouting to help ensure the bugs won't bite your profits.
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7: The wine delivery from McInnes. Swung on and struck out as McInnes gets the final out on a strikeout, and the Cabri River Rats have won the Saskalta Baseball League championship once again.
6: Cabri scored 5 runs in the 3rd inning, beating the Richmond Rockets for their 6th Les Benjamin Trophy in 9 years. Nathan McInnes earned playoff MVP, pitched 4 scoreless innings for the River Rats with 6 strikeouts to close out the win on the mound.
8: Obviously, it was pretty exciting to get that done. Fritt came in, pitched really well to start. He said right from the start he wasn't going to be able to do too many innings, so I knew I was the guy up next. I was kind of chucking the ball in the outfield, making sure I was warm for the whole game, and ended up getting it done.
6: Cabri beat Gull Lake 13-3 earlier in the day to advance to the finals, while Richmond knocked off top-ranked Swift Current 9-3 to earn their berth into the championship game. Jake Hiramoto is officially the Western Canadian Baseball League single-season home run and RBI king. And the Swift Current 57's infielder set both league records on Sunday in Moose Jaw, blasting his 21st homer of the season and driving in RBI 67 and 68 during a 20-13 win over the league-leading Miller Express. Hiramoto finished 4-for-7 with 4 RBI, while Lucas Geisler drove in 6 runs and Jake Steffes collected 5 hits as the 57 snapped Moose Jaw's momentum in a wild offensive showdown. Swift Current is now 16-31, sitting 3.5 games back of a playoff spot with 9 games to go. The Montreal Alouettes used a late rally to beat the Hamilton Tiger Cats 31-18 to wrap up Week 8 in the CFL last night. And the Saskatchewan Roughriders visit Edmonton on Saturday in the rematch of Thursday's 36-34 loss to the Elks. And the Toronto Blue Jays fell 6-1 to the Boston Red Sox in the finale of a 3-game series at Fenway Park yesterday. The Jays continue their road trip in Washington, D.C. tonight against the Nationals. If something's happening in your community, from breaking news to big game scores, tell us first. Call 306-773-NEWS or click Submit News on Swift Current Online. And lots of sunshine, some hot weather, and some smoke maybe on the way as well. A high of 30, clear for tonight, low of 15. Sunshine and a high of 34 tomorrow and again for Wednesday. Might see some rain on Thursday. Then we'll be back in the 30s for the long weekend. More weather details on the Canada West Harbor Center weather page on Swift Current Online. Sunshine, 20 degrees right now on Swift Current. Our impossible question today. Sales of these grew 21% in 2025. What are they? Getting some guesses on your Facebook page. Montana guessed those squishy toys. Those squishy toys. She didn't specify which one because I know of a few squishy toys that were really popular over the last couple of years. Squishmallows, I think they're called that. Squishmallows, Nido toys, those were the thing this year. That's not right. It's not squishy or, for that matter, a toy. Nicole guessed minivans, and that is the right answer. Minivans. Yeah, they're making a comeback. The sales of minivans grew 21% in 2025, thanks in part to millennials buying them. Same people who grew up being driven in them to soccer practice and all that. And the fact that they're cheaper than three-row SUVs, that's more attractive for the value-conscious family, I'm imagine. We'll have another impossible question for you tomorrow morning at 7:50. Right now, it's Olivia Rodrigo, Drop Dead on Magic 97.

0: Olivia Rodrigo on Magic 97, the best songs and the best variety. Colin Powers here. It's 8:11 on the Magic Morning Show, fueled by Pioneer Co-op. Thanks for letting us be a part of your Monday morning. 20 degrees right now in Swift Current. Lots of sunshine. We're expecting some smoke over the next couple of days, but we'll take a quick look at the Air Quality Health Index. It's at 3, which is a low risk. Looks like moderate risk for the next couple of days. So it could bother some people, especially if you have breathing problems, asthma, COPD. It could be bothersome to you, but for most of us, it shouldn't be too bad right now. But we'll keep an eye on the situation. And of course, you can stay up to date on the Canada West Harvest Center weather page on Swift Current Online. We'll take a look at those forecast details in just a few moments, but we're looking at some great weather for another Taste of Summer charity barbecue for Lens Plumbing and Heating. 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We'll be set up in the North Courtyard along Chaplin Street once again. 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And a big thank you again to Lens Plumbing and Heating, CMX Power Sports, Triways Disposal, Ricky's All Day Grill, Brunswick Creek Psychology Services, and Living Sky Casino. 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
0: Sunshine today with local smoke and a high of 30. Clear tonight to low of 15. Sunny tomorrow and a high of 34. 34 again for Wednesday. Might see some rain on Thursday with a high of 29 and then back into the 30s for the long weekend. More weather details on the Canada West Harvest Center weather page on Swift Current Online. Sunshine 20 degrees right now in Swift Current. AM delivery road reports. Smooth sailing for the most part. There is that railway crossing closure on Highway 4 in Swift Current. CPKC is doing repairs to it, and it will be closed for most of the day today. So plan your route accordingly, especially if you're heading off to work right now. Stay on top of everything going on the highways on the AM Delivery Road Reports page on Swift Current Online. And if you see something out there you think other drivers should know about, call us or text us at 306-773-0971.
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0: 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Colin Powers here. It's 8:18 on the Magic Morning Show, fueled by Pioneer Co-op. We have your local news coming up at 8:30 from the Swift Current Online Newsroom. Teddy Swim, Stubbs, and Nelly Furtado all coming up before 8:30. And Violet, our full-line egg Southwest Explorer, will be back out this weekend. She'll be at our Taste of Summer Charity Barbecue. That's coming up on Friday. And she's also checking out the Herbert Stampede, which is happening this weekend. A huge event in Herbert. And every time you see the Southwest Explorer this summer, scan the QR code near the tailgate of the truck and you'll have a chance to win some incredible prizes. And we gave away an incredible prize this morning. Nate was the big winner of a prize package from Dental Arts Clinic, which includes an Oral-B electric toothbrush, a water flosser, and some other items for good oral hygiene. Congratulations, Nate. You'll have the best teeth in the city. Best looking teeth in the city because of that great prize package from Dental Arts Clinic. And of course, he won that because he scanned the QR code on the Full Line Ag Southwest Explorer truck when it was out and about this past weekend. And this weekend, you'll see the truck at our Taste of Summer Charity Barbecue and the Herbert Stampede and some other events coming up. And you'll have a chance to win a $250 gift card from Treen's Meats, courtesy of Swift Current Diesel. And we're adding on top of that a $250 co-op gift card from Pioneer Co-op. So you got your meat and your propane all covered for the summer. That's for sure. We're making the draw for those prizes on Tuesday. You can enter for a chance to win by finding Violet and the full-line egg Southwest Explorer truck at those big events this weekend. Get more details on the Southwest Explorer page on Swift Current Online.
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2: The RCMP detachment in Morse was significantly damaged by fire on Sunday night. And drivers in Swift Current should plan for delays today as the Highway 4 railway crossing is closed for repairs. 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
0: Sunshine today in the high of 30. Clear tonight, low of 15. Sunny in the high of 34 tomorrow. 34 again for Wednesday. A bit of a cold down with some rain on Thursday. And then back into the 30s for the long weekend. More weather details on the Canada West Harvest Center weather page on Swift Current Online. Sunshine, 20 degrees right now in Swift Current.
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1: Good morning. I'm Eric Haddam. A fire has heavily damaged the Morse RCMP detachment. Emergency crews, including the Morse Fire Department and RCMP, responded Sunday night to the detachment on McCurdy Street. We've reached out to Saskatchewan RCMP for more information, and we'll keep you updated as details become available. If your morning commute takes you along Highway 4 in Swift Current, you may need to plan for an alternate route. The Highway 4 railway crossing is closed today while CP Rail completes repairs. Work is scheduled to start at 7:30 this morning and continue into the afternoon. Detour signs are in place, and drivers are reminded to use caution and follow all posted traffic directions. A passion for rodeo and a personal connection to multiple sclerosis continue to fuel the Bucking MS fundraiser in Swift Current. Canadian Bucking Bull Competition organizer Tanner Allamand says supporting MS Canada is what the event is all about.
2: I have family members and really good friends that are diagnosed with MS, so that's why we decided to put this event on and fundraise for MS Canada.
1: Allamand says the annual fundraiser combines bucking bull competitions with a chance to give back to families affected by the disease. CKSW 570 is already looking ahead after celebrating 70 years on the air in Swift Current. Morning show host Tara Garcia said while the station has evolved over the decades, its listeners remain the same.
3: The listeners stayed the same. 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
1: Garcia added planning has already started for the station's 75th anniversary. Supporting patients, families, and frontline healthcare workers has been the driving force behind one local leader's career for more than three decades. Crystal McCaig has spent the past 31 years in Saskatchewan's healthcare system, building a career rooted in compassion, teamwork, and helping others through life's most difficult moments. She says healthcare has always been about relationships and caring for people.
4: Don't wait. Don't be scared. You can do that. You know, you've got a lot of support, and a career in healthcare, you can do so many things in healthcare.
1: Her story reflects compassionate leadership, teamwork, and a lifelong commitment to improving patient care. For more on Her Voice presented by CCAN, head to Swift Current Online. And as crops enter their final stages of development across Saskatchewan, so do the insects. Dr. Megan Vankoski, entomologist with Agriculture and Agri-Food Canada, provides an update on what producers are seeing in the fields.
5: Well, this summer, the biggest story has really been cabbage seed pod weevil. But at this point in the summer, we're kind of getting past the stage where management is a possibility because the adults lay eggs into the developing canola pods, and the adults are actually now kind of reaching the end of their lifespan. So that's something to watch out for. The other one, especially for west central Saskatchewan, is Bertha armyworm. Numbers have been decently low in Manitoba and Alberta, but they've been very high around Outlook and just west of Saskatoon.
1: Depending on the staging, some crops may be able to outlast the insects and some may need the sprayer.
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6: I'm Colin Powers with a look at sports. The Cabri River Rats continue to etch their name into the Sask Delta Baseball League record books.
7: Cabri River Rats have won the Sask Delta Baseball League championship once again for their sixth time in 9 years.
6: Cabri beat the Richmond Rockets 5-2 at Mitchell Field last night with Nathan McInnes tossing four scoreless innings to close it out. He was named playoff MVP and has now won four titles with Cabri.
8: I've been playing here for a few years now, so it's kind of the same thing. Awesome group in Cabri. You know, we got some more young guys coming up, which is nice. But yeah, we always have a ton of fun and love winning with these guys.
6: Cabri beat Gull Lake 13-3 earlier in the day to advance to the finals, while Richmond knocked off top-ranked Swift Current 9-3 to earn their berth into the championship game. It was a historic Sunday for the Swift Current 57s and Jake Hiramoto. The Hawaiian slugger broke the WCBL single-season home run and RBI records with a ninth-inning two-run homer as the 57s defeated the league-leading Moose Jaw Miller Express 20-13 yesterday. Hiramoto now has 21 home runs and 68 RBI this season, while Lucas Geisler added a three-run homer and six RBI, and Jake Steffes chipped in five hits. The victory improved Swift Current to 16-31. Leaving the club 3.5 games behind Weyburn for the final playoff spot in the East Division. The Montreal Alouettes used a late rally to beat the Hamilton Tiger Cats 31-18 to wrap up Week 8 in the CFL last night. And the Saskatchewan Roughriders visit Edmonton on Saturday in the rematch of Thursday's 36-34 loss to the Elks. And the Toronto Blue Jays fell 6-1 to the Boston Red Sox in the finale of a three-game series at Fenway Park yesterday. The Jays continue their road trip in Washington, D.C. tonight against the Nationals. From local news to local sports, we're here for your updates. 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
1: Good morning, it's Eric Adam taking a look at your five-day weather forecast. Today, sunny with some local smoke, wind becoming west 30 kilometers an hour this afternoon with a high of 30 and a humidex of 36 and a UV index of 8 or very high. Tonight, clear with more local smoke, wind west 30 kilometers an hour becoming light this evening and a low of 15. For Tuesday, sunny with some more local smoke, wind becoming west 20 kilometers an hour in the afternoon with a high of 34. For Wednesday, sunny and a high of 34. Thursday, a mix of sun and cloud with a 60% chance of rain showers and a high of 29. And on Friday, clearing up with a high of 33. 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

0: Oscar-nominated song for the weekend earned it on Magic 97, Noah Kahan, with Stick Season in there, too. Good morning, everyone. Colin Powers here on the Magic Morning Show, fueled by Pioneer Co-op. A hot week in store for us for the last week of July. We're heading into August, and for that matter, we're heading into the August-long weekend, and it looks like temperatures will stay in the 30s for most of this week and into the weekend as well. More weather details coming up in just a few moments. The 6th annual Big Backyard BioBlitz is kicking off today, offering a chance to assist budding scientists while exploring nature from anywhere in the country. Madeline Lines is the communications coordinator with External Affairs for the Nature Conservancy of Canada and shares how you can get started.
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9: Good morning, it's Eric Adam. Taking a look at your five-day weather forecast. Today, sunny with some local smoke. Wind becoming west 30 kilometers an hour this afternoon with a high of 30 and a humidex of 36 and a UV index of 8 or very high. Tonight, clear with more local smoke. Wind west 30 kilometers an hour becoming light this evening and a low of 15. For Tuesday, sunny with some more local smoke. Wind becoming west 20 kilometers an hour in the afternoon with a high of 34. For Wednesday, sunny and a high of 34. Thursday, a mix of sun and cloud with a 60% chance of rain showers and a high of 29. And on Friday, clearing up with a high of 33. 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

0: Couple of Alexes there. Alex Porak kissing you on Magic 97 and Alex Warren with Fever Dream in there too. Colin Powers here on the Magic Morning Show, fueled by Pioneer Co-op at just about 9 o'clock on the Monday morning, starting off the last work week of July. We're heading into the August long weekend and looks like some more hot weather is on the way for most of this week. More weather details coming up in just a few moments, and we got your local news coming up at 9 o'clock from the Swift Current Online Newsroom.
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1: Good morning. I'm Eric Haddam. The Morse RCMP detachment was significantly damaged by fire on Sunday. Firefighters from Morse responded to the scene alongside RCMP, with the fire brought under control last night. Swift Current Online has reached out to Saskatchewan RCMP for comment, and will continue to follow the story throughout the day. Drivers in Swift Current should plan for delays today as the Highway 4 railway crossing is closed for repairs. CP Rail is scheduled to begin the work at 7:30 this morning, with repairs expected to continue into the afternoon. The crossing between Chaplin Street East and Airport Road will be closed, with a signed detour in place. Motorists are encouraged to allow for extra travel time. Following another successful Buckingham S fundraiser in Swift Current, the Canadian Bucking Bowl competition is preparing for the rest of its season. Organizer Tanner Alleman says the association hosts competitions featuring young bucking bulls while also putting on charity events across Western Canada.
2: We've raised rodeo bulls for quite a while. I used to ride bulls, and then it kind of just snowballed into making more work and having more fun, I guess.
1: The CBBC heads next to Sunnybrook, Alberta on August 23rd before wrapping up its season with its championship event in Oyen later in the fall. CKSW 570 celebrated its 70th anniversary with a special event at Legion Branch 56 in Swift Current, featuring live music, prizes, and a look back at the station's history. Morning show host Tara Garcia said the anniversary celebration drew a great crowd.
3: I think it went really well. We had a great turnout. A lot of people came on down. They brought their friends with them. They enjoyed the music from Bakersfield, gave away some door prizes. And, of course, we had our big grand prize winner, and she actually chose the hot tub.
1: One lucky guest also went home with a grand prize, choosing a new hot tub. Great leaders don't have all the answers. They bring people together to find them. Crystal McCaig believes strong teams create better outcomes for patients, making collaboration one of the most important parts of leadership in healthcare. She says working together helps provide the highest standard of care for patients and their families.
4: Healthcare really is about relationships and people. You are dealing with families and patients who are at the scariest moments of their lives, and you are there to be with them, to console them, to guide them.
1: Her journey highlights collaboration, leadership, and the power of supporting those who care for others. For more on her voice presented by CCAN, head to Swift Current Online. And as usual, it's been an interesting year weather-wise across the prairies for producers protecting their crops and the insects that call them dinner. Dr. Megan Vankoski, entomologist with Agriculture and Agri-Food Canada, said this variation of conditions make it difficult to pin down the pests.
5: Yeah, the variability makes it quite difficult to talk in terms of large trends or what we might be seeing across the whole of the prairie region. So we're definitely seeing some differences kind of north to south in terms of temperatures and conditions and development, but we're also seeing it a little bit east to west, where it's been pretty dry and cool in the Peace River region. And so some of the insect development is quite slow there compared to other parts of the prairies, where even though it's been wetter, it has recently been hotter.
1: The warmer temps have helped crop development. Vankoski recommends staying vigilant with scouting to help ensure the bugs won't bite your profits.
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7: The wine delivery from McInnes. Swung on and struck out as McInnes gets the final out on a strikeout, and the Cabri River Rats have won the Saskalta Baseball League championship once again.
6: Cabri scored 5 runs in the 3rd inning, beating the Richmond Rockets for their 6th Les Benjamin Trophy in 9 years. Nathan McInnes earned playoff MVP, pitched 4 scoreless innings for the River Rats with 6 strikeouts to close out the win on the mound.
8: Obviously, it was pretty exciting to get that done. Fritt came in, pitched really well to start. He said right from the start he wasn't going to be able to do too many innings, so I knew I was the guy up next. I was kind of chucking the ball in the outfield, making sure I was warm for the whole game, and ended up getting it done.
6: Cambry beat Gull Lake 13-3 earlier in the day to advance to the finals, while Richmond knocked off top-ranked Swift Current 9-3 to earn their berth into the championship game. Jake Hiramoto is officially the Western Canadian Baseball League's single-season home run and RBI king. The Swift Current 57's infielder set both league records on Sunday in Moose Jaw, blasting his 21st homer of the season and driving in RBI 67 and 68 during a 20-13 win over the league-leading Miller Express. Hiramoto finished 4-for-7 with 4 RBI, while Lucas Geisler drove in 6 runs and Jake Steffes collected 5 hits as the 57 snapped Moose Jaw's momentum in a wild offensive showdown. Swift Current is now 16-31, sitting 3.5 games back of a playoff spot with 9 games to go. The Montreal Alouettes used a late rally to beat the Hamilton Tiger Cats 31-18 to wrap up Week 8 in the CFL last night. The Saskatchewan Roughriders visit Edmonton on Saturday in the rematch of Thursday's 36-34 loss to the Elks. And the Toronto Blue Jays fell 6-1 to the Boston Red Sox in the finale of a 3-game series at Fenway Park yesterday. The Jays continue their road trip in Washington, D.C. tonight against the Nationals. If something's happening in your community, from breaking news to big game scores, tell us first. Call 306-773-NEWS or click Submit News on Swift Current Online.
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1: Good morning, it's Eric Adam taking a look at your 5-day forecast. Today, sunny with some local smoke. Wind becoming west 30 kilometers an hour this afternoon with a high of 30, humidex of 36, and a UV index of 8 or very high. Tonight, clearing up, the local smoke sticking around. Wind still west 30 kilometers an hour, becoming light this evening at a low of 15. For Tuesday, sunny with some more local smoke, wind becoming west 20 kilometers an hour in the afternoon with a high of 34 and a UV index of 8 or very high. Wednesday, sunny and a high of 34. Thursday, a mix of sun and cloud with a 60% chance of showers and a high of 29. And on Friday, clearing and a high of 33. 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

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Thanks for joining us, and thanks for streaming on SwiftCurtOnline.com. And if you stream us, you have a chance to be your next listener of the week with Pizza Pizza. I'll tell you about it after Ariana Grande.

worry to sustain me, cause I get so crazy worried that you'll go and replace me. So show me with an action that on the train you won't get plastered and hook up with some model slash actor in the bathroom. All that

0: Little PDA for you, Scott Hellman on Magic 97, the best songs and the best variety. Colin Powers here on the Magic Morning Show, fueled by Pioneer Co-op. 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
2: Good morning, it's Eric Adam taking a look at your five-day forecast. Today, sunny with some local smoke. Wind becoming west 30 kilometers an hour this afternoon with a high of 30, humid index of 36, and a UV index of 8 or very high. Tonight, clearing up, the local smoke sticking around. Wind still west 30 kilometers an hour, becoming light this evening at a low of 15. For Tuesday, sunny with some more local smoke. Wind becoming west 20 kilometers an hour in the afternoon with a high of 34 and a UV index of 8 or very high. Wednesday, sunny and a high of 34. Thursday, a mix of sun and cloud with a 60% chance of showers and a high of 29. And on Friday, clearing and a high of 33. 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

0: Whitney from Rev on Magic 97, the best songs and the best variety. Good morning, everyone. Colin Powers here on the Magic Morning Show, fueled by Pioneer Co-op. Hope you're having a great Monday morning. Now, if you've ever wanted to learn about photography from one of the best photographers here in Southwest Saskatchewan, you have one more chance to do that tomorrow at the Swift Current Museum. It's a creative photography class for beginners. From Chris Attrell, and this is his final beginner's photo class. After 10 years and about 1,000 classes, this is going to be his final one. Again, this is happening tomorrow night at the Swift Current Museum, and 100% of the proceeds will go to the Swift Current SPCA shelter. If you want to take part, we have a link for you to sign up on Swift Current Online, but you can also give Chris a call at 306-297-9005.
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4: Ho, ho, ho! 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
7: Good morning, it's Eric Adam taking a look at your 5-day weather forecast. Today, sunny with some local smoke, wind becoming west 30 kilometers an hour this afternoon with a high of 30 and a humidex of 36 and a UV index of 8 or very high. Tonight, clear with more local smoke, wind west 30 kilometers an hour becoming light this evening and a low of 15. For Tuesday, sunny with some more local smoke, wind becoming west 20 kilometers an hour in the afternoon with a high of 34. For Wednesday, sunny and a high of 34. Thursday, a mix of sun and cloud with a 60% chance of rain showers and a high of 29. And on Friday, clearing up with a high of 33. 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

0: Walk Off the Earth on Magic 97. Bruno Mars, Risk It All in there too. Colin Powers here on the Magic Morning Show, fueled by Pioneer Co-op. We have your local news coming up in just a few moments from the Swift Current Online Newsroom. A big win for the Swift Current 57s yesterday in Moose Jaw, and an historic night for Jake Hiramoto, the Hawaiian Hammer. He set the single season home run record with his 21st bomb yesterday, and he is also the RBI King. Single season record in RBIs too with 68. And we'll have a chance to celebrate his achievements tomorrow night when the 57s return to action. They'll take on the Moose Jaw Miller Express once again. Love to see a big crowd to celebrate Jake and his accomplishments. Tuesday night, first pitch, 6:57 from Mitchell Field.
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2: The RCMP detachment in Morse was significantly damaged by fire on Sunday night. And drivers in Swift Current should plan for delays today as the Highway 4 railway crossing is closed for repairs. These are the stories that you can find on SwiftCurrentOnline.com.
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1: Good morning. I'm Eric Haddam. A fire has heavily damaged the Morse RCMP detachment. Emergency crews, including the Morse Fire Department and RCMP, responded Sunday night to the detachment on McCurdy Street. We've reached out to Saskatchewan RCMP for more information, and we'll keep you updated as details become available. If your morning commute takes you along Highway 4 in Swift Current, you may need to plan for an alternate route. The Highway 4 railway crossing is closed today while CP Rail completes repairs. Work is scheduled to start at 7:30 this morning and continue into the afternoon. Detour signs are in place, and drivers are reminded to use caution and follow all posted traffic directions. A passion for rodeo and a personal connection to multiple sclerosis continue to fuel the Bucking MS fundraiser in Swift Current. Canadian Bucking Bull Competition organizer Tanner Allamand says supporting MS Canada is what the event is all about.
2: I have family members and really good friends that are diagnosed with MS, so that's why we decided to put this event on and fundraise for MS Canada.
1: Allamand says the annual fundraiser combines Bucking Bull competitions with a chance to give back to families affected by the disease. CKSW 570 is already looking ahead after celebrating 70 years on the air in Swift Current. Morning show host Tara Garcia said while the station has evolved over the decades, its listeners remain the same.
3: The listeners stayed the same. They're fantastic listeners, and they love the different music that we play and, of course, the Trading Post. 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
1: Garcia added planning has already started for the station's 75th anniversary. Supporting patients, families, and frontline healthcare workers has been the driving force behind one local leader's career for more than three decades. Crystal McCaig has spent the past 31 years in Saskatchewan's healthcare system, building a career rooted in compassion, teamwork, and helping others through life's most difficult moments. She says healthcare has always been about relationships and caring for people.
4: Don't wait. Don't be scared. You can do that. You know, you've got a lot of support, and a career in healthcare, you can do so many things in healthcare.
1: Her story reflects compassionate leadership, teamwork, and a lifelong commitment to improving patient care. For more on Her Voice presented by CCAN, head to Swift Current Online. And as crops enter their final stages of development across Saskatchewan, so do the insects. Dr. Megan Vankoski, entomologist with Agriculture and Agri-Food Canada, provides an update on what producers are seeing in the fields.
5: Well, this summer, the biggest story has really been cabbage seed pod weevil. But at this point in the summer, we're kind of getting past the stage where management is a possibility because the adults lay eggs into the developing canola pods, and the adults are actually now kind of reaching the end of their lifespan. So that's something to watch out for. The other one, especially for West Central Saskatchewan, is Bertha armyworm. Numbers have been decently low in Manitoba and Alberta, but they've been very high around Outlook and just west of Saskatoon.
1: Depending on the staging, some crops may be able to outlast the insects and some may need the sprayer.
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6: I'm Colin Powers with a look at sports. The Cabri River Rats continue to etch their name into the Sask Delta Baseball League record books.
7: Cabri River Rats have won the Sask Delta Baseball League championship once again for their sixth time in 9 years.
6: Cabri beat the Richmond Rockets 5-2 at Mitchell Field last night with Nathan McInnes tossing four scoreless innings to close it out. He was named playoff MVP and has now won four titles with Cabri.
8: I've been playing here for a few years now, so it's kind of the same thing. Awesome group in Cabri. You know, we got some more young guys coming up, which is nice. But yeah, we always have a ton of fun and love winning with these guys.
6: Cabri beat Gull Lake 13-3 earlier in the day to advance to the finals, while Richmond knocked off top-ranked Swift Current 9-3 to earn their berth into the championship game. It was a historic Sunday for the Swift Current 57s and Jake Hiramoto. The Hawaiian slugger broke the WCBL single-season home run and RBI records with a ninth-inning two-run homers. The 57s defeated the league-leading Moose Jaw Miller Express 20-13 yesterday. Hiramoto now has 21 home runs and 68 RBI this season, while Lucas Geisler added a three-run homer and six RBI, and Jake Steffes chipped in five hits. The victory improved Swift Current to 16-31. Leaving the club 3.5 games behind Weyburn for the final playoff spot in the East Division. The Montreal Alouettes used a late rally to beat the Hamilton Tigercats 31-18 to wrap up Week 8 in the CFL last night. And the Saskatchewan Roughriders visit Edmonton on Saturday in the rematch of Thursday's 36-34 loss to the Elks. And the Toronto Blue Jays fell 6-1 to the Boston Red Sox in the finale of a three-game series at Fenway Park yesterday. The Jays continue their road trip in Washington, D.C. tonight against the Nationals. From local news to local sports, we're here for your updates. 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
1: Good morning, it's Eric Adam taking a look at your five-day weather forecast. Today, sunny with some local smoke, wind becoming west 30 kilometers an hour this afternoon with a high of 30 and a humidex of 36 and a UV index of 8 or very high. Tonight, clear with more local smoke, wind west 30 kilometers an hour becoming light this evening and a low of 15. For Tuesday, sunny with some more local smoke, wind becoming west 20 kilometers an hour in the afternoon with a high of 34. For Wednesday, sunny and a high of 34. Thursday, a mixed sun and cloud with a 60% chance of rain showers and a high of 29. And on Friday, clearing up with a high of 33. 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
12: Good morning, it's Eric Adam taking a look at your 5-day forecast. Today, sunny with some local smoke. Wind becoming west 30 kilometers an hour this afternoon with a high of 30, humidex of 36, and a UV index of 8 or very high. Tonight, clearing up, the local smoke sticking around. Wind still west 30 kilometers an hour, becoming light this evening at a low of 15. For Tuesday, sunny with some more local smoke, wind becoming west 20 kilometers an hour in the afternoon with a high of 34 and a UV index of 8 or very high. Wednesday, sunny and a high of 34. Thursday, a mix of sun and cloud with a 60% chance of showers and a high of 29. And on Friday, clearing and a high of 33. 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
7: Good morning, it's Eric Adam taking a look at your five-day weather forecast. Today, sunny with some local smoke, wind becoming west 30 kilometers an hour this afternoon with a high of 30 and a humidex of 36 and a UV index of 8 or very high. Tonight, clear with more local smoke, wind west 30 kilometers an hour becoming light this evening and a low of 15. For Tuesday, sunny with some more local smoke, wind becoming west 20 kilometers an hour in the afternoon with a high of 34. For Wednesday, sunny and a high of 34. Thursday, a mix of sun and cloud with a 60% chance of rain showers and a high of 29. And on Friday, clearing up with a high of 33. 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

0: Drizzy on Magic 97 and Benson Boone, the latest from Benson Boone, the time of my life in there too. Colin Powers here on the Magic Morning Show, fueled by Pioneer Co-op and fueled by caffeine on a Monday morning. It's always coffee for me. I've never made energy drinks a part of my routine, but what's your fuel of choice? Coffee or energy drinks? What gets you going on a Monday? Angie on her Facebook page told us that she enjoys a double shot of espresso from Blended Souls Coffee and Boutique, that coffee place down in Gull Lake. I got a gift had to try sometime. And I've been trying more espresso drinks. I have an espresso machine at home, and I've been making actual espresso drinks with that machine. And I actually have a set of 4 espresso mugs. They're actually Grand Lugo size, but they work for espresso too. And they say on them, more espresso, less depresso. Because I'm clever like that. What's your fuel of choice for a Monday? Coffee or energy drinks? Love to hear from you. Call or text me at 306-773-0971 or drop us a line on our social media.
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1: Good morning. I'm Eric Haddam. The Morris RCMP detachment was significantly damaged by fire on Sunday. Firefighters from Morris responded to the scene alongside RCMP, with the fire brought under control last night. Swift Current Online has reached out to Saskatchewan RCMP for comment and will continue to follow the story throughout the day. Drivers in Swift Current should plan for delays today as the Highway 4 railway crossing is closed for repairs. CP Rail is scheduled to begin the work at 7:30 this morning, with repairs expected to continue into the afternoon. The crossing between Chaplin Street East and Airport Road will be closed, with a signed detour in place. Motorists are encouraged to allow for extra travel time. Following another successful Buckingham S fundraiser in Swift Current, the Canadian Bucking Bowl competition is preparing for the rest of its season. Organizer Tanner Alleman says the association hosts competitions featuring young bucking bulls while also putting on charity events across Western Canada.
2: We've raised rodeo bulls for quite a while. I used to ride bulls, and then it kind of just snowballed into making more work and having more fun, I guess.
1: The CBBC heads next to Sunnybrook, Alberta on August 23rd before wrapping up its season with its championship event in Oyen later in the fall. CKSW 570 celebrated its 70th anniversary with a special event at Legion Branch 56 in Swift Current, featuring live music, prizes, and a look back at the station's history. Morning show host Tara Garcia said the anniversary celebration drew a great crowd.
3: I think it went really well. We had a great turnout. A lot of people came on down. They brought their friends with them. They enjoyed the music from Bakersfield, gave away some door prizes. And, of course, we had our big grand prize winner, and she actually chose the hot tub.
1: One lucky guest also went home with a grand prize, choosing a new hot tub. Great leaders don't have all the answers. They bring people together to find them. Crystal McCaig believes strong teams create better outcomes for patients, making collaboration one of the most important parts of leadership in healthcare. She says working together helps provide the highest standard of care for patients and their families.
4: Healthcare really is about relationships and people. You are dealing with families and patients who are at the scariest moments of their lives, and you are there to be with them, to console them, to guide them.
1: Her journey highlights collaboration, leadership, and the power of supporting those who care for others. For more on Her Voice presented by CCAN, head to Swift Current Online. And as usual, it's been an interesting year weather-wise across the prairies for producers protecting their crops and the insects that call them dinner. Dr. Megan Vankoski, entomologist with Agriculture and Agri-Food Canada, said this variation of conditions make it difficult to pin down the pests.
5: Yeah, the variability makes it quite difficult to talk in terms of large trends or what we might be seeing across the whole of the prairie region. So we're definitely seeing some differences kind of north to south in terms of temperatures and conditions and developments, but we're also seeing it a little bit east to west, where it's been pretty dry and cool in the Peace River region. And so some of the insect development is quite slow there compared to other parts of the prairies, where even though it's been wetter, it has recently been hotter.
1: The warmer temps have helped crop development. Vankoski recommends staying vigilant with scouting to help ensure the bugs won't bite your profits.
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7: The wine delivery from McInnes. Swung on and struck out as McInnes gets the final out on a strikeout, and the Cabri River Rats have won the Saskalta Baseball League championship once again.
6: Cabri scored 5 runs in the 3rd inning, beating the Richmond Rockets for their 6th Les Benjamin Trophy in 9 years. Nathan McInnes earned playoff MVP, pitched 4 scoreless innings for the River Rats with 6 strikeouts to close out the win on the mound.
8: Obviously, it was pretty exciting to get that done. Fritt came in, pitched really well to start. He said right from the start he wasn't going to be able to do too many innings, so I knew I was the guy up next. I was kind of chucking the ball in the outfield, making sure I was warm for the whole game, and ended up getting it done.
6: Cabri beat Gull Lake 13-3 earlier in the day to advance to the finals, while Richmond knocked off top-ranked Swift Current 9-3 to earn their berth into the championship game. Jake Hiramoto is officially the Western Canadian Baseball League single-season home run and RBI king. And the Swift Current 57's infielder set both league records on Sunday in Moose Jaw, blasting his 21st homer of the season and driving in RBI 67 and 68 during a 20-13 win over the league-leading Miller Express. Hiramoto finished 4-for-7 with 4 RBI, while Lucas Geisler drove in 6 runs and Jake Steffes collected 5 hits as the 57 snapped Moose Jaw's momentum in a wild offensive showdown. Swift Current is now 16-31, sitting 3.5 games back of a playoff spot with 9 games to go. The Montreal Alouettes used a late rally to beat the Hamilton Tiger Cats 31-18 to wrap up Week 8 in the CFL last night. And the Saskatchewan Roughriders visit Edmonton on Saturday in the rematch of Thursday's 36-34 loss to the Elks. And the Toronto Blue Jays fell 6-1 to the Boston Red Sox in the finale of a 3-game series at Fenway Park yesterday. The Jays continue their road trip in Washington, D.C. tonight against the Nationals. If something's happening in your community, from breaking news to big game scores, tell us first. Call 306-773-NEWS or click Submit News on Swift Current Online.
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1: Good morning, it's Eric Adam taking a look at your 5-day forecast. Today, sunny with some local smoke, wind becoming west 30 kilometers an hour this afternoon with a high of 30, humidex of 36, and a UV index of 8 or very high. Tonight, clearing up, the local smoke sticking around, wind still west 30 kilometers an hour becoming light this evening at a low of 15. For Tuesday, sunny with some more local smoke, wind becoming west 20 kilometers an hour in the afternoon with a high of 34 and a UV index of 8 or very high. Wednesday, sunny and a high of 34. Thursday, a mix of sun and cloud with a 60% chance of showers and a high of 29. And on Friday, clearing and a high of 33. 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

We're in for some hot weather again this week. In fact, Environment Canada just issued a heat warning for southwest Saskatchewan. We can expect temperatures in the mid-30s and overnight lows in the mid-teens for much of this week. So keep that in mind and stay cool however you can. More weather details in a few moments. Right now, it's Taylor Swift.

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8: Good morning, it's Eric Adam taking a look at your five-day forecast. Today, sunny with some local smoke. Wind becoming west 30 kilometers an hour this afternoon with a high of 30, humidex of 36, and a UV index of 8 or very high. Tonight, clearing up, the local smoke sticking around. Wind still west 30 kilometers an hour, becoming light this evening at a low of 15. For Tuesday, sunny with some more local smoke. Wind becoming west 20 kilometers an hour in the afternoon with a high of 34 and a UV index of 8 or very high. Wednesday, sunny and a high of 34. Thursday, a mix of sun and cloud with a 60% chance of showers and a high of 29. And on Friday, clearing and a high of 33. 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

Well, it's almost lunchtime on the Monday morning, and we're asking, what's your fuel of choice to get through a Monday, coffee or energy drinks? Jen on her Facebook page said coffee. 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
4: Good morning, it's Eric Adam taking a look at your five-day weather forecast. Today, sunny with some local smoke, wind becoming west 30 kilometers an hour this afternoon with a high of 30 and a humidex of 36 and a UV index of 8 or very high. Tonight, clear with more local smoke, wind west 30 kilometers an hour becoming light this evening and a low of 15. For Tuesday, sunny with some more local smoke, wind becoming west 20 kilometers an hour in the afternoon with a high of 34. For Wednesday, sunny and a high of 34. Thursday, a mix of sun and cloud with a 60% chance of rain showers and a high of 29. And on Friday, clearing up with a high of 33. Local news, local weather, local sports, and local radio can all be found on SwiftCurrentOnline.com.
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0: Jesse LaBelle on Magic 97. Harry Styles, American Girls in there too. Colin Powers wrapping things up for a Monday morning on the Magic Morning Show field by Pioneer Co-op. We have your local news coming up at 12 noon from the Swiftcurrent Online Newsroom. And I'm back with you again tomorrow morning. And tomorrow, we're expected to have Jake Hiramoto join us in studio. Jake Hiramoto, the new single-season home run king in the Western Canadian Baseball League. He's a single-season record holder for RBIs as well. Set both those records in Moose Jaw yesterday. And he plays for your Swiftcurrent 57s, who are back in action against Moose Jaw tomorrow night. And we'll have Jake Hiramoto in studio tomorrow morning. Hope you can tune in.
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2: More details have been released following Sunday's fire that destroyed the Morse RCMP detachment. And Swiftcurrent has been issued a heat warning with conditions expected to last into the weekend. 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
1: Good afternoon, I'm Hayden Michaels. More details have been released following Sunday's fire that destroyed the Morse RCMP detachment. The Morse Fire Department says crews were called to the blaze just after 6 o'clock on Sunday evening. Firefighters also ran into hydrant issues during the response and thanked local farmers on social media for stepping in to help. The fire was brought under control late Sunday night, with crews remaining on scene into Monday to monitor hotspots. Swift Current Online has requested comment from the Saskatchewan RCMP. Swift Current has been issued a heat warning, with conditions expected to last into the weekend. Environment Canada says that with temperatures reaching 32 in the city today, it is advisable to exercise caution when out in the sun. Anyone experiencing heat sickness symptoms is advised to take breaks in the shade, to drink water, and to utilize air conditioning when possible. Heat stroke is a medical emergency. If anyone experiences heat stroke, they should call 911 immediately and seek shelter from the heat. A cougar spotted near Webb has prompted conservation officers to keep a close watch on the area. The Ministry of Corrections, Policing, and Public Safety says officers in southwest Saskatchewan are monitoring cougar activity and investigating reports as they come in. The ministry reminds residents that cougars are a natural part of the landscape in southwest Saskatchewan and generally avoid people. But anyone encountering a cougar that poses an immediate threat should call 911. The 6th annual Big Backyard BioBlitz kicks off today, offering a chance to assist scientists with exploring nature from anywhere in the country. Madeline Lines, Communications Coordinator with External Affairs for the Nature Conservancy of Canada, shares how folks can get started.
2: Go to backyardbioblitz.ca, and that will give you all the instructions on how to register. It will give you all sorts of extra tools. The great thing about BioBlitz is it's such a fun thing to do for families in nature in a really engaging, educational, and fun activity. There's also extra activities, worksheet books that you can do with kids.
1: Lyons says that the BioBlitz runs until August 3rd. Drivers heading between Hodgeville and Needpath should expect delays today. According to the Highway Hotline, road construction is underway on Highway 363, with reduced speed limits in effect. Flag persons are directing traffic safely through the work zone. Construction began just after 6:20 this morning and is expected to continue until around 5 p.m. Motorists are encouraged to slow down, watch for workers, and check the Highway Hotline before traveling.
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3: I'm Colin Powers with a look at sports. The Swift Current 57s have the night off tonight as the final week of the WCBL season approaches. With 9 games left in the regular season, Swift Current is 3.5 games back of the Weyburn Beavers for the final playoff spot in the East Division. The 57s host the Moose Jaw Miller Express tomorrow night, with 2 games in Weyburn on Wednesday and Thursday before returning home on Friday to face Saskatoon. Recapping minor ball from the weekend, the Cal Tire 50U AAA 57s wrapped up the regular season with a 3-game homestand. Swift Current dropped a 7-5 decision to the Saskatoon Astros on Saturday, then were swept in a doubleheader against the Southeast Twins, losing 17-1 and 8-6. They'll wrap up the season with Provincials in Regina on the long weekend. And the Riverside Electric 13U AAA 57s had league playoffs in Regina on the weekend. After dropping the first game 13-12 to the Regina Wolfpack on Friday, Swift Current then beat the Moose Jaw Canucks 15-8 and the Estevan Brewers 10-9 on Saturday. They'll be back in Regina for Provincials this weekend. Swift Current golfers are bringing home a pair of provincial championships from Meadow Lake. Elmwood Golf Club's Brent Watipka won the Saskatchewan Super Senior 65-plus title, finishing 2 shots clear of the field for his 2nd provincial championship. Kathy Hoffner successfully defended Mae Balmo's 60-plus championship, making it 3 provincial titles in her career. Also representing Elmwood, Rod Gross tied for 31st in the Mid-Masters division, while Allison Gross finished runner-up to Hoffner in the Mae Balmo's competition. And the Toronto Blue Jays start a 3-game set in Washington, D.C. against the Nationals tonight to start the final week before Major League Baseball's trade deadline, with the Jays sitting 5.5 games out of the final American League wildcard spot. It's still unclear what their intentions are as far as whether they'll add big names for a stretch run or unload pending free agents like Kevin Gausman, Shane Bieber, and Dalton Varsho. Max Scherzer, who's celebrating his 42nd birthday today, will be on the mound tonight for his first start for the Jays since mid-June. Have a story, tip, or score to share? Let us know. Call 306-773-NEWS or click Submit News on Swift Current Online.
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1: For today, sunny skies and local smoke with a yellow heat warning in effect as we're expecting a high of around 32 degrees today, with tonight looking like clear skies, a little bit more local smoke, and a low of only 16 degrees. Tomorrow, more sunshine and smoke here being a high of 34. Conditions persisting throughout the rest of the week with Wednesday being a high of 34, Thursday being 29, and then Friday, 33. 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

Afternoon, I'm Ken O'Neill. Hope you enjoyed your last weekend of July. Man, this summer is flying by. Teddy swims. This is Mr. Know-It-All.

0: Deadmau5 with Chris James and The Velt. I'm Ken O'Neill. Happy Monday. Not sure if you're counting, but we're less than 5 months till Christmas. You a really early shopper who then hides stuff all around the house, or a last-minute shopper? I'm kind of in between. I haven't started, but stuff will be all done and wrapped a couple of weeks before the holidays. Alex Warren and Fever Dream coming up.
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9: For today, a yellow heat warning here, so we're expecting a high of around 32 degrees with a little bit of wind and some sun and local smoke. For tonight, only cooling off to 16 here with clear skies and local smoke persisting. Tomorrow, it's going to be 34 with sun and smoke sticking around the rest of the week here. Wednesday looking like 34, Thursday looking like 29, and Friday 33. Local news, weather, and sports, always on the Swift Current Online app.
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0: Daniel Powder and Bad Day. It's your Monday lunch hour. I'm Ken O'Neill. CFL is into week 9 now. It all starts Thursday night with the Lions in Winnipeg. Friday, Montreal plays the Ottawa Red Blacks. Saturday afternoon, the Stampeders travel to Hamilton. And Saturday night, Saskatchewan is in Edmonton. The Argos have this week off. Ariana Grande, next.
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9: For today, sunny skies and local smoke with a yellow heat warning in effect as we're expecting a high of around 32 degrees today, with tonight looking like clear skies, a little bit more local smoke, and a low of only 16 degrees. Tomorrow, more sunshine and smoke, here being a high of 34. Conditions persisting throughout the rest of the week, with Wednesday being a high of 34, Thursday being 29, and then Friday 33. 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
1: Good afternoon, I'm Hayden Michaels. The town of Morris remains under a precautionary boil water advisory following Sunday's fire at the RCMP detachment. Morris temporarily shut off the community's water supply Sunday night to allow the main cistern to refill and support firefighting efforts. The Morris Fire Department says crews were dispatched just after 6 o'clock Sunday evening and later thanked local farmers for assisting after hydrant issues during the response. Swift Current Online has reached out to both the Saskatchewan RCMP and the Morris Fire Department for additional information. Heat is ramping up again this week in Swift Current, with Environment Canada having issued a heat warning. Peaking at 32 degrees today, temperatures will be above 30 up into the weekend. Overnight temperatures will remain high, with tonight only dropping to 16 degrees. Anyone with heat sickness symptoms should seek shade, air conditioning, and water to hydrate as soon as possible. The province is reminding residents to stay alert after a cougar was photographed near Webb. Officials say cougars have large home ranges, and animals spotted in the area are often simply traveling through established territory or searching for a new home range. Residents are being encouraged to keep pets on a leash, make noise while hiking, and never feed wildlife. Southwest residents and families can help document flora and fauna in their own neighborhood during the 6th annual Big Backyard Bio Blitz. Madeline Lines, Communications Coordinator with External Affairs for the Nature Conservancy of Canada, explains how the program works.
2: It will identify exactly what species it is, and then it's added to a complete cross-Canada database, and it gives us, working in conservation, a better picture of what's happening on the ground. We really want to know what's happening with species across Canada, whether it's animals, insects, plants.
1: This year's BioBlitz runs from today until August 3rd. If you're traveling on Highway 363 today, plan for a little extra time. Construction crews are working between Hodgeville and Needpath with traffic reduced to a single lane, traveling in some areas under the direction of flag persons. The work is expected to wrap up by around 5 o'clock in the afternoon. Drivers are advised to obey posted speed limits through the construction zone and to be prepared for delays.
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3: I'm Colin Powers with a look at sports. The Swift Current 57s have the night off as the final week of the WCBL regular season approaches. With 9 games left in the year, Swift Current is 3.5 games back of the Weyburn Beavers for the final playoff spot in the East Division. The 57s host the Moose Jaw Miller Express tomorrow night, with 2 games in Weyburn on Wednesday and Thursday before returning home on Friday to face Saskatoon. And recapping minor ball from the weekend, the Cal Tire 50U AAA 57s wrapped up the regular season with a 3-game homestand. Swift Current dropped a 7-5 decision to the Saskatoon Astros on Saturday, then were swept in the doubleheader against the Southeast Twins, losing 17-1 and 8-6. They'll wrap up the season with provincials in Regina on the long weekend. In the Riverside Electric, 13U AAA 57s had league playoffs in Regina on the weekend. After dropping the first game 13-12 to the Regina Wolfpack on Friday, Swift Current then beat the Moose Jaw Canucks 15-8 and the Esteban Brewers 10-9 on Saturday. They'll be back in Regina for provincials this weekend. It was a successful weekend for Elmwood Golf Club at the Saskatchewan Senior Championships. Brentwood Tipka captured the Super Senior 65-plus championship after shooting a final round 75, while Kathy Hoffner defended her May Balmos 60-plus title with an 89, her best round of the tournament, on Sunday. The local contingent also included Rod Gross, who tied for 31st in the Mid-Masters division, and Allison Gross, who placed second behind Hoffner in the May Balmos Championship. The 3-day Golf Saskatchewan Championship was held at the Meadow Lake Golf Club. And Saskatoon's Jordan Carroll is bringing home a second gold medal from the Commonwealth Games. The 20-year-old gymnast won the pommel horse event this morning to go along with the gold he won in the men's team gymnastics competition on Friday. The games continue through the rest of the week in Glasgow, Scotland. From local news to local sports, we're here for your updates. 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
1: For today, a yellow heat warning here, so we're expecting a high of around 32 degrees with a little bit of wind and some sun and local smoke. For tonight, only cooling off to 16 here with clear skies and local smoke persisting. Tomorrow, it's going to be 34 with sun and smoke sticking around the rest of the week here. Wednesday looking like 34, Thursday looking like 29, and Friday 33. Local news, weather, and sports, always on the Swift Current Online app.
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3: For today, a yellow heat warning here, so we're expecting a high of around 32 degrees with a little bit of wind and some sun and local smoke. For tonight, only cooling off to 16 here with clear skies and local smoke persisting. Tomorrow, it's going to be 34 with sun and smoke sticking around the rest of the week here. Wednesday looking like 34, Thursday looking like 29, and Friday 33. 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
4: For today, sunny skies and local smoke with a yellow heat warning in effect as we're expecting a high of around 32 degrees today, with tonight looking like clear skies, a little bit more local smoke, and a low of only 16 degrees. Tomorrow, more sunshine and smoke, here being a high of 34. Conditions persisting throughout the rest of the week, with Wednesday being a high of 34, Thursday being 29, and then Friday, 33. 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

0: Trevor Guthrie and Soundwave with Ken O'Neill. Glass Animals, Heat Waves. Oh, we know that story. Coming up in just a sec, some blockbuster movie news came out of San Diego Comic-Con over the weekend. The biggest news, Ryan Gosling is joining the Marvel Cinematic Universe. He'll star as Johnny Blaze, better known as Ghost Rider. Watch for that in 2028. Also, word that there's going to be a Black Panther 3 at Christmas 2028.
1: 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Here's a quick look at what's coming up in your local news.
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1: Good afternoon. This is Hayden Michaels. More details have been released following Sunday's fire that destroyed the Morse RCMP detachment. The Morse Fire Department says crews were called to the blaze just after 6 o'clock on Sunday evening. Firefighters also ran into hydrant issues during the response and thanked local farmers on social media for stepping in to help. The fire was brought under control late Sunday night, with crews remaining on scene into Monday to monitor hotspots. Swift Current Online has requested comment from the Saskatchewan RCMP. It's the beginning of a hot week in Swift Current, with today peaking at 32 degrees. Environment Canada has issued a heat warning and advises people to monitor friends and family along with vulnerable neighbors for heat sickness. Anyone experiencing nausea, dizziness, changes in consciousness, and other symptoms may be suffering heat stroke. If you suspect yourself or others of having heat stroke, call 911. More information is on Swift Current Online. A cougar sighting near Webb has sparked concern online after a photo circulated on social media. The Ministry of Corrections, Policing, and Public Safety says sightings are most common at night and in the early morning because cougars are primarily nocturnal. Officials add encounters with people are uncommon, but aggressive wildlife incidents can be reported through the Turn-In Poachers and Polluters, or TIP, line. This week is an opportunity to document and discover nature right at home as the Nature Conservancy of Canada's 6th edition of the Big Backyard BioBlitz begins today. Communications Coordinator with External Affairs for the Nature Conservancy of Canada, Madeline Lines, says submissions are added to a Canada-wide database.
2: In Saskatchewan, there are a number of invasive species that threaten not only the natural world, but start to threaten our communities and our way of lives if they get out of control. Something like the BioBlitz allows us to have way more eyes on ways that species are behaving than any standalone scientist could have.
1: Line shares that audio recordings and photos taken on a phone, camera, or tablet can be submitted. Roadwork is slowing traffic on Highway 363 today. The Highway Hotline reports active construction between Hodgeville and Needpath. Reduced speeds are in effect and flag persons are on site directing motorists through the work area. The project is scheduled to continue until about 5 p.m. Drivers are encouraged to consider alternate routes where possible and to check the Highway Hotline for the latest travel updates.
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3: I'm Colin Powers with a look at sports. The Swift Current 57s have the night off tonight as the final week of the WCBL season approaches. With 9 games left in the regular season, Swift Current is 3.5 games back of the Weyburn Beavers for the final playoff spot in the East Division. The 57s host the Moose Jaw Miller Express tomorrow night, with 2 games in Weyburn on Wednesday and Thursday before returning home on Friday to face Saskatoon. Recapping minor ball from the weekend, the Cal Tire 50U AAA 57s wrapped up the regular season with a 3-game homestand. Swift Current dropped a 7-5 decision to the Saskatoon Astros on Saturday, then were swept in the doubleheader against the Southeast Twins, losing 17-1 and 8-6. They'll wrap up the season with provincials in Regina on the long weekend. And the Riverside Electric 13U AAA 57s had league playoffs in Regina on the weekend. After dropping the first game 13-12 to the Regina Wolfpack on Friday, Swift Current then beat the Moose Jaw Canucks 15-8 and the Estevan Brewers 10-9 on Saturday. They'll be back in Regina for provincials this weekend. Swift Current golfers are bringing home a pair of provincial championships from Meadow Lake. Elmwood Golf Club's Brent Watipka won the Saskatchewan Super Senior 65-plus title, finishing 2 shots clear of the field for his 2nd provincial championship. Kathy Hoffner successfully defended the Mae Balmos 60-plus championship, making it 3 provincial titles in her career. Also representing Elmwood, Rod Gross tied for 31st in the Mid-Masters division, while Allison Gross finished runner-up to Hoffner in the Mae Balmos competition. And the Toronto Blue Jays start a 3-game set in Washington, D.C. against the Nationals tonight to start the final week before Major League Baseball's trade deadline, with the Jays sitting 5.5 games out of the final American League wildcard spot and still unclear what their intentions are as far as whether they'll add big names for a stretch run or unload pending free agents like Kevin Gausman, Shane Bieber, and Dalton Varsho. Max Scherzer, who's celebrating his 42nd birthday today, will be on the mound tonight for his first start for the Jays since mid-June. Have a story, tip, or score to share? Let us know. Call 306-773-NEWS or click Submit News on Swift Current Online.
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1: For today, sunny skies and local smoke with a yellow heat warning in effect as we're expecting a high of around 32 degrees today, with tonight looking like clear skies, a little bit more local smoke, and a low of only 16 degrees. Tomorrow, more sunshine and smoke, here being a high of 34. Conditions persisting throughout the rest of the week, with Wednesday being a high of 34, Thursday being 29, and then Friday, 33. 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
5: For today, a yellow heat warning here, so we're expecting a high of around 32 degrees with a little bit of wind and some sun and local smoke. For tonight, only cooling off to 16 here with clear skies and local smoke persisting. Tomorrow, it's going to be 34 with sun and smoke sticking around the rest of the week here. Wednesday looking like 34, Thursday looking like 29, and Friday 33. Local news, weather, and sports, always on the Swift Current Online app.
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6: For today, sunny skies and local smoke with a yellow heat warning in effect as we're expecting a high of around 32 degrees today, with tonight looking like clear skies, a little bit more local smoke, and a low of only 16 degrees. Tomorrow, more sunshine and smoke, here being a high of 34. Conditions persisting throughout the rest of the week, with Wednesday being a high of 34, Thursday being 29, and then Friday, 33. 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

0: Sia is coming up in just a minute. I'm Ken O'Neill. Happy Monday. 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
2: More details have been released following Sunday's fire that destroyed the Morse RCMP detachment. And Swift Current has been issued a heat warning with conditions expected to last into the weekend. These stories and more can all be found on the Swift Current Online app.
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1: Good afternoon, I'm Hayden Michaels. More details have been released following Sunday's fire that destroyed the Morse RCMP detachment. The Morse Fire Department says crews were called to the blaze just after 6 o'clock on Sunday evening. Firefighters also ran into hydrant issues during the response and thanked local farmers on social media for stepping in to help. The fire was brought under control late Sunday night, with crews remaining on scene into Monday to monitor hotspots. Swift Current Online has requested comment from the Saskatchewan RCMP. Swift Current has been issued a heat warning, with conditions expected to last into the weekend. Environment Canada says that with temperatures reaching 32 in the city today, it is advisable to exercise caution when out in the sun. Anyone experiencing heat sickness symptoms is advised to take breaks in the shade, to drink water, and to utilize air conditioning when possible. Heat stroke is a medical emergency. If anyone experiences heat stroke, they should call 911 immediately and seek shelter from the heat. A cougar spotted near Webb has prompted conservation officers to keep a close watch on the area. The Ministry of Corrections, Policing, and Public Safety says officers in southwest Saskatchewan are monitoring cougar activity and investigating reports as they come in. The ministry reminds residents that cougars are a natural part of the landscape in southwest Saskatchewan and generally avoid people. But anyone encountering a cougar that poses an immediate threat should call 911. The 6th annual Big Backyard BioBlitz kicks off today, offering a chance to assist scientists with exploring nature from anywhere in the country. Madeline Lines, Communications Coordinator with External Affairs for the Nature Conservancy of Canada, shares how folks can get started.
2: Go to backyardbioblitz.ca, and that will give you all the instructions on how to register. It will give you all sorts of extra tools. The great thing about BioBlitz is it's such a fun thing to do for families in nature in a really engaging, educational, and fun activity. There's also extra activities, worksheet books that you can do with kids.
1: Lyons says that the BioBlitz runs until August 3rd. Drivers heading between Hodgeville and Needpath should expect delays today. According to the Highway Hotline, road construction is underway on Highway 363, with reduced speed limits in effect. Flag persons are directing traffic safely through the work zone. Construction began just after 6:20 this morning and is expected to continue until around 5 p.m. Motorists are encouraged to slow down, watch for workers, and check the Highway Hotline before traveling.
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3: I'm Colin Powers with a look at sports. The Swift Current 57s have the night off as the final week of the WCBL regular season approaches. With 9 games left in the year, the Swift Current is 3.5 games back of the Weyburn Beavers for the final playoff spot in the East Division. The 57s host a Moose Jaw Miller Express tomorrow night, with 2 games in Weyburn on Wednesday and Thursday before returning home on Friday to face Saskatoon. And recapping minor ball from the weekend, the Cal Tire 50U AAA 57s wrapped up the regular season with a 3-game homestand. Swift Current dropped a 7-5 decision to the Saskatoon Astros on Saturday, then were swept in the doubleheader against the Southeast Twins, losing 17-1 and 8-6. They'll wrap up the season with provincials in Regina on the long weekend. And the Riverside Electric 13U AAA 57s had league playoffs in Regina on the weekend. After dropping the first game 13-12 to the Regina Wolfpack on Friday, Swift Current then beat the Moose Jaw Canucks 15-8 and the Esteban Brewers 10-9 on Saturday. They'll be back in Regina for provincials this weekend. It was a successful weekend for Elmwood Golf Club at the Saskatchewan Senior Championships. Brentwood Tipka captured the Super Senior 65-plus championship after shooting a final round 75, while Kathy Hoffner defended her May Balmos 60-plus title with an 89, her best round of the tournament, on Sunday. The local contingent also included Rod Gross, who tied for 31st in the Mid-Masters division, and Allison Gross, who placed second behind Hoffner in the May Balmos Championship. The 3-day Golf Saskatchewan Championship was held at the Meadow Lake Golf Club. And Saskatoon's Jordan Carroll is bringing home a second gold medal from the Commonwealth Games. The 20-year-old gymnast won the pommel horse event this morning to go along with the gold he won in the men's team gymnastics competition on Friday. The games continue through the rest of the week in Glasgow, Scotland. From local news to local sports, we're here for your updates. 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
1: For today, a yellow heat warning here, so we're expecting a high of around 32 degrees with a little bit of wind and some sun and local smoke. For tonight, only cooling off to 16 here with clear skies and local smoke persisting. Tomorrow, it's going to be 34 with sun and smoke sticking around the rest of the week here. Wednesday looking like 34, Thursday looking like 29, and Friday 33. Local news, weather, and sports, always on the Swift Current online app.
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0: Olivia Rodrigo coming up with Drop Dead. I'm Ken O'Neill. 7 days until the Major League Baseball trade deadline, and Toronto doesn't even have a sniff at getting into the playoffs this year, it seems. They're going to lose some talented players through trades in the next week or so. Jays have won 2 of their last 4 games. They play again tonight, a new series against the Washington Nationals.
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4: For today, a yellow heat warning here, so we're expecting a high of around 32 degrees with a little bit of wind and some sun and local smoke. For tonight, only cooling off to 16 here with clear skies and local smoke persisting. Tomorrow, it's going to be 34 with sun and smoke sticking around the rest of the week here. Wednesday looking like 34, Thursday looking like 29, and Friday 33. Local news, weather, and sports, always on the Swift Current Online app.
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0: The Weeknd and Sacrifice. I'm Ken O'Neill. Netflix is turning Monopoly into a reality TV show. 12 contestants will battle it out for a $2 million prize in a life-sized Monopoly town. They'll buy properties, cut deals, form alliances, collect cash, and go to jail. Oh, go bankrupt, and you're out of the game. It's from the producers of Squid Game, The Challenge. Should be good. This Monopoly will be a lot more stressful than Family Game Night. Just wait. It'll premiere on Netflix in the fall of 2027.
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11: For today, sunny skies and local smoke with a yellow heat warning in effect as we're expecting a high of around 32 degrees today, with tonight looking like clear skies, a little bit more local smoke, and a low of only 16 degrees. Tomorrow, more sunshine and smoke, here being a high of 34. Conditions persisting throughout the rest of the week, with Wednesday being a high of 34, Thursday being 29, and then Friday, 33. 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

0: 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I'm Ken O'Neill. 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
1: Good evening, I'm Hayden Michaels. A medical incident is believed to have caused a three-vehicle collision in Swift Current on Sunday afternoon. Municipal RCMP say a Nissan Murano struck a parked Volkswagen Jetta in the 300 block of 5th Avenue Southeast, pushing it into another parked vehicle. The driver of the Nissan was taken to hospital for evaluation, while both the Nissan and Volkswagen were towed from the scene. Police are continuing their investigation. Swift Current Rural RCMP are investigating after two brand new wake boats were stolen from Rocky Power Sports and Marine earlier on Sunday morning. Police say that the suspects broke into the business between 5 and 5:15 a.m., stealing two 2026 Nautique Super Air G23 wake boats and their trailers. Investigators say one boat was being towed by a white truck and the other a black truck, both heading east on the Trans-Canada Highway shortly after the theft. More details have been released following Sunday's fire that destroyed the Morse RCMP detachment. The Morse Fire Department says crews were called to the blaze just after 6 o'clock on Sunday evening. Firefighters also ran into hydrant issues during the response and thanked local farmers on social media for stepping in to help. The fire was brought under control late Sunday night, with crews remaining on scene into Monday to monitor hotspots. Swift Current Online has requested comment from the Saskatchewan RCMP. Swift Current has been issued a heat warning, with conditions expected to last into the weekend. Environment Canada says that with temperatures reaching 32 in the city today, it is advisable to exercise caution when out in the sun. Anyone experiencing heat sickness symptoms is advised to take breaks in the shade, to drink water, and to utilize air conditioning when possible. Heat stroke is a medical emergency. If anyone experiences heat stroke, they should call 911 immediately and seek shelter from the heat. A cougar spotted near Webb has prompted conservation officers to keep a close watch on the area. The Ministry of Corrections, Policing, and Public Safety says officers in southwest Saskatchewan are monitoring cougar activity and investigating reports as they come in. The ministry reminds residents that cougars are a natural part of the landscape in southwest Saskatchewan and generally avoid people. But anyone encountering a cougar that poses an immediate threat should call 911. The 6th annual Big Backyard BioBlitz kicks off today, offering a chance to assist scientists with exploring nature from anywhere in the country. Madeline Lines, Communications Coordinator with External Affairs for the Nature Conservancy of Canada, shares how folks can get started.
2: Go to backyardbioblitz.ca, and that will give you all the instructions on how to register. It will give you all sorts of extra tools. The great thing about BioBlitz is it's such a fun thing to do for families in nature in a really engaging, educational, and fun activity. There's also extra activities, worksheet books that you can do with kids.
1: Lyons says that the BioBlitz runs until August 3rd.
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3: I'm Colin Powers with a look at sports. The Swift Current 57s have the night off tonight as the final week of the WCBL season approaches. With 9 games left in the regular season, Swift Current is 3.5 games back of the Weyburn Beavers for the final playoff spot in the East Division. The 57s host the Moose Jaw Miller Express tomorrow night, with 2 games in Weyburn on Wednesday and Thursday before returning home on Friday to face Saskatoon. Recapping minor ball from the weekend, the Caltire 50U AAA 57s wrapped up the regular season with a 3-game homestand. Swift Current dropped a 7-5 decision to the Saskatoon Astros on Saturday, then were swept in the doubleheader against the Southeast Twins, losing 17-1 and 8-6. They'll wrap up the season with Provincials in Regina on the long weekend. In the Riverside Electric 13U AAA 57s had league playoffs in Regina on the weekend. After dropping the first game 13-12 to the Regina Wolfpack on Friday, Swift Current then beat the Moose Jaw Canucks 15-8 and the Estevan Brewers 10-9 on Saturday. They'll be back in Regina for Provincials this weekend. Swift Current golfers are bringing home a pair of provincial championships from Meadow Lake. Elmwood Golf Club's Brent Watipka won the Saskatchewan Super Senior 65-plus title, finishing 2 shots clear of the field for his 2nd provincial championship. Kathy Hoffner successfully defended May Balmo's 60-plus championship, making it 3 provincial titles in her career. Also representing Elmwood, Rod Gross tied for 31st in the Mid-Masters division, while Allison Gross finished runner-up to Hoffner in the May Balmo's competition. And the Toronto Blue Jays start a three-game set in Washington, D.C. against the Nationals tonight to start the final week before Major League Baseball's trade deadline, with the Jays sitting 5.5 games out of the final American League wildcard spot. It's still unclear what their intentions are as far as whether they'll add big names for a stretch run or unload pending free agents like Kevin Gausman, Shane Bieber, and Dalton Varsho. Max Scherzer, who's celebrating his 42nd birthday today, will be on the mound tonight for his first start for the Jays since mid-June. Have a story, tip, or score to share? Let us know. Call 306-773-NEWS or click Sibit News on Swift Current Online.
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4: For tonight, it looks like we have a yellow heat warning still in effect as we're dropping to 16 degrees with clear skies and local smoke and a little bit of wind gusting to 50. Tomorrow, sunshine and more local smoke getting to 33 for the day. Wednesday is going to be sunny at a high of 30 degrees. Thursday, we could see some rain at a high of 33. By Friday, it's back to sunshine at a high of 32. It's local news, it's local weather, and it's local sports. 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

0: Midnight Sun, a great summer song from Zara Larsson, is coming up. I'm Ken O'Neill. Not even the end of July. We still have a few days to go here. And Spirit Halloween stores are already popping up. We're more than 3 months away from Halloween. Isn't it a little early to be talking trick-or-treating or thinking about this year's costume?
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5: Tonight, clear skies out there with a bit more local smoke, a low of 16 and wind gusting up to 50. Tomorrow, 33 degrees with sunshine and local smoke. Wednesday, it's going to be 30 and sunny. Thursday, 33 with a small chance of some rain. Friday, getting to 32 and more sunshine. It's local news, weather, and sports, all from the Swift Current Online app.
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0: Metric, Breathing Underwater. I'm Ken O'Neill. Bruno Mars from The Romantic next. One of the best sky-watching nights of the summer is coming really quick. Wednesday night, two meteor showers, the Southern Delta Aquarids and the Alpha Capricornids, will be in the sky at the same time, creating a chance to see dozens of shooting stars every hour. This is Wednesday. You won't need a telescope. Just find a dark place away from city lights. Let your eyes adjust and look up. It's one of those rare reminders that the best summer entertainment is absolutely free.
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8: For tonight, it looks like we have a yellow heat warning still in effect as we're dropping to 16 degrees with clear skies and local smoke and a little bit of wind gusting to 50. Tomorrow, sunshine and more local smoke getting to 33 for the day. Wednesday is going to be sunny and a high of 30 degrees. Thursday, we could see some rain at a high of 33. By Friday, it's back to sunshine at a high of 32. It's local news, it's local weather, and it's local sports. 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

0: Mariana's Trench and One Love. I'm Ken O'Neill. We've got a local news update for you at 5. Chapel Roan is next. Welcome to the last week of July. Today is National Nancy Day. And if you know me, you know that that's my cat's name, Nancy. Yeah. She's finally getting the recognition she feels she deserves every day. She already acts like she runs the house. Today, she'll celebrate the only way she knows how, by wanting more food, knocking something off the table, sleeping about 18 hours, and then looking at me like I'm the one with the attitude problem. Happy Nancy Day.
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1: Good evening, I'm Hayden Michaels. Swift Current Municipal RCMP are investigating after a medical incident led to a three-vehicle crash Sunday afternoon. Police say the collision happened just before 3 o'clock on 5th Avenue Southeast when a Nissan Murano hit a parked Volkswagen Jetta, which then hit a parked Ford Focus. The driver was taken to hospital for evaluation. The investigation remains ongoing. RCMP are asking for the public's help after two new wake boats were stolen from a Swift Current business. The theft happened early Sunday morning at Rocky Power Sports and Marine on North Service Road. Police are looking for two black 2026 Nautique Super Air G23 wake boats, which were last seen being towed east on the Trans-Canada Highway by a white truck and a black truck. Anyone with information is asked to contact Swift Current Rural RCMP or Saskatchewan Crime Stoppers. The town of Morris remains under a precautionary boil water advisory following Sunday's fire at the RCMP detachment. Morris temporarily shut off the community's water supply Sunday night to allow the main cistern to refill and support firefighting efforts. The Morris Fire Department says crews were dispatched just after 6 o'clock Sunday evening and later thanked local farmers for assisting after hydrant issues during the response. Swift Current Online has reached out to both the Saskatchewan RCMP and the Morris Fire Department for additional information. Heat is ramping up again this week in Swift Current, with Environment Canada having issued a heat warning. Peaking at 32 degrees today, temperatures will be above 30 up into the weekend. Overnight temperatures will remain high, with tonight only dropping to 16 degrees. Anyone with heat sickness symptoms should seek shade, air conditioning, and water to hydrate as soon as possible. The province is reminding residents to stay alert after a cougar was photographed near Webb. Officials say cougars have large home ranges, and animals spotted in the area are often simply traveling through established territory or searching for a new home range. Residents are being encouraged to keep pets on a leash, make noise while hiking, and never feed wildlife. Southwest residents and families can help document flora and fauna in their own neighborhood during the 6th annual Big Backyard Bio Blitz. Madeline Lines, Communications Coordinator with External Affairs for the Nature Conservancy of Canada, explains how the program works.
2: It will identify exactly what species it is, and then it's added to a complete cross-Canada database, and it gives us, working in conservation, a better picture of what's happening on the ground. We really want to know what's happening with species across Canada, whether it's animals, insects, plants.
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3: I'm Colin Powers with a look at sports. The Swift Current 57s have the night off as the final week of the WCBL regular season approaches. With 9 games left in the year, Swift Current is 3.5 games back of the Weyburn Beavers for the final playoff spot in the East Division. The 57s host the Moose Jaw Miller Express tomorrow night, with 2 games in Weyburn on Wednesday and Thursday before returning home on Friday to face Saskatoon. And recapping minor ball from the weekend, the Cal Tire 50U AAA 57s wrapped up the regular season with a 3-game homestand. Swift Current dropped a 7-5 decision to the Saskatoon Astros on Saturday, then were swept in the doubleheader against the Southeast Twins, losing 17-1 and 8-6. They'll wrap up the season with provincials in Regina on the long weekend. In the Riverside Electric, 13U AAA 57s had league playoffs in Regina on the weekend. After dropping the first game 13-12 to the Regina Wolfpack on Friday, Swift Current then beat the Moose Jaw Canucks 15-8 and the Esteban Brewers 10-9 on Saturday. They'll be back in Regina for provincials this weekend. It was a successful weekend for Elmwood Golf Club at the Saskatchewan Senior Championships. Brentwood Tipka captured the Super Senior 65-plus championship after shooting a final round 75, while Kathy Hoffner defended her May Balmos 60-plus title with an 89, her best round of the tournament, on Sunday. The local contingent also included Rod Gross, who tied for 31st in the Mid-Masters division, and Allison Gross, who placed second behind Hoffner in the May Balmos Championship. The 3-day Golf Saskatchewan Championship was held at the Meadow Lake Golf Club. And Saskatoon's Jordan Carroll is bringing home a second gold medal from the Commonwealth Games. The 20-year-old gymnast won the pommel horse event this morning to go along with the gold he won in the men's team gymnastics competition on Friday. The games continue through the rest of the week in Glasgow, Scotland. From local news to local sports, we're here for your updates. 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
1: Tonight, clear skies out there with a bit more local smoke, a low of 16 and wind gusting up to 50. Tomorrow, 33 degrees with sunshine and local smoke. Wednesday, it's going to be 30 and sunny. Thursday, 33 with a small chance of some rain. Friday, getting to 32 and more sunshine. It's local news, weather, and sports, all from the Swift Current online app.
4: 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I'm Justin Bieber.
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0: Theory of a Dead Man in Santa Monica with Ken O'Neill. Justin Bieber's Speed Demon is next at the box office over the weekend. The Odyssey was number one again, $87 million in revenue. In second place, Moana with $10.5 million. And Toy Story 5 came in third, making $10 million, pushing it over the $1 billion made worldwide. Wow. This weekend, we've got a new Spider-Man movie, Brand New Day, starring Tom Holland. That'll be some competition. It opens on Friday.
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4: Tonight, clear skies out there with a bit more local smoke, a low of 16, and wind gusting up to 50. Tomorrow, 33 degrees with sunshine and local smoke. Wednesday, it's going to be 30 and sunny. Thursday, 33 with a small chance of some rain. Friday, getting to 32 and more sunshine. It's local news, weather, and sports, all from the Swift Current online app.
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0: trouble. Benson Boone is coming up. I'm Ken O'Neill, winding down your Monday afternoon. I hope it's been a good day so far. There are so many incredible women in our community doing amazing work every day. 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
8: For tonight, it looks we have a yellow heat warning still in effect as we're dropping to 16 degrees with clear skies and local smoke and a little bit of wind gusting to 50. Tomorrow, sunshine and more local smoke getting to 33 for the day. Wednesday is going to be sunny at a high of 30 degrees. Thursday, we could see some rain at a high of 33. By Friday, it's back to sunshine at a high of 32. It's local news, it's local weather, and it's local sports. 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

0: Lennon Stella and La Di Da. I'm Ken O'Neill. Sabrina Carpenter coming up next, and not long from now, your 6 o'clock local news update.
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2: More details have been released following Sunday's fire that destroyed the Morse RCMP detachment. And Swift Current has been issued a heat warning with conditions expected to last into the weekend. 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
1: Good evening, I'm Hayden Michaels. A medical incident is believed to have caused a three-vehicle collision in Swift Current on Sunday afternoon. Municipal RCMP say a Nissan Murano struck a parked Volkswagen Jetta in the 300 block of 5th Avenue Southeast, pushing it into another parked vehicle. The driver of the Nissan was taken to hospital for evaluation, while both the Nissan and Volkswagen were towed from the scene. Police are continuing their investigation. Swift Current Rural RCMP are investigating after two brand new wake boats were stolen from Rocky Power Sports and Marine earlier on Sunday morning. Police say that the suspects broke into the business between 5 and 5:15 a.m., stealing two 2026 Nautique Super Air G23 wake boats and their trailers. Investigators say one boat was being towed by a white truck and the other a black truck, both heading east on the Transcanada Highway shortly after the theft. More details have been released following Sunday's fire that destroyed the Morse RCMP detachment. The Morse Fire Department says crews were called to the blaze just after 6 o'clock on Sunday evening. Firefighters also ran into hydrant issues during the response and thanked local farmers on social media for stepping in to help. The fire was brought under control late Sunday night, with crews remaining on scene into Monday to monitor hotspots. Swift Current Online has requested comment from the Saskatchewan RCMP. Swift Current has been issued a heat warning, with conditions expected to last into the weekend. Environment Canada says that with temperatures reaching 32 in the city today, it is advisable to exercise caution when out in the sun. Anyone experiencing heat sickness symptoms is advised to take breaks in the shade, to drink water, and to utilize air conditioning when possible. Heat stroke is a medical emergency. If anyone experiences heat stroke, they should call 911 immediately and seek shelter from the heat. A cougar spotted near Webb has prompted conservation officers to keep a close watch on the area. The Ministry of Corrections, Policing, and Public Safety says officers in southwest Saskatchewan are monitoring cougar activity and investigating reports as they come in. The ministry reminds residents that cougars are a natural part of the landscape in southwest Saskatchewan and generally avoid people. But anyone encountering a cougar that poses an immediate threat should call 911. The 6th annual Big Backyard BioBlitz kicks off today, offering a chance to assist scientists with exploring nature from anywhere in the country. Madeline Lines, Communications Coordinator with External Affairs for the Nature Conservancy of Canada, shares how folks can get started.
2: 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The great thing about BioBlitz is it's such a